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3: 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Be gone? 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Hardee's put bacon on a burger and called it the Frisco Burger. It became a massive hit. Within months, every other fast food chain in America scrambled to add bacon to their menus. Like McDonald's, Burger King, Wendy's, all of a sudden bacon wasn't just breakfast anymore, it was everywhere. It was bacon bliss across America. One menu decision changed an entire industry. See what a little risk with a little bacon on top did? Heck, I'm getting hungry just reading this. So be listening on Mondays for your chance to win a $10 More Meat Monday gift certificate. 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
5: We have a trade in the NBA as Cleveland, Denver, and the Los Angeles Clippers have agreed to a trade. Peyton Watson will go to the Cavaliers, Max Strus to the Clippers, and an unprotected 2031 Cavs first-round pick and a 2032 Kings second-round pick will go to the Nuggets. Peyton Watson will sign a new four-year, $88 million deal to join the Cavaliers. That will include a player option and a trade kicker. That's per Shams Charania. Tampa Bay Buccaneers agreed to a contract extension with defensive tackle Vita Vea. He's going to get 1 year extra $30 million. Seattle Seahawks signed two-time Pro Bowler Trayvon Diggs to a one-year deal. Outside end Tyler Warren left practice after The Athletic reported he injured his groin, and Nolan Arenado in extra innings with a broken bat single for the Diamondbacks beat the Red Sox 7-6. I'm Martin Weiss.
6: Lows around 59 tonight under mainly clear skies. Northeast winds around 5 miles per hour. Lots of sunshine again tomorrow. Highs around 80. Lows around 62 tomorrow night. Mainly clear skies. Daytime highs approaching 81 Friday with a slight chance for storms. 78, lots of sunshine Saturday. I'm weatherology meteorologist Laura Lockwood on West Point's 107.9 The Bull.

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2: We're a mile north of Beamer here, and looks like we got about 90 hundreds.
3: The left lane going south on Highway 9 out of Pender is blocked.
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6: In Major League Baseball, the White Sox shut the Cubs out at Wrigley 3-0. Brandon Lau hit a home run at the bottom of the ninth inning for the Pirates to walk off the Tigers 4-3. Cody Clemens had three RBIs as the Twins beat the Braves 6-4 to sweep that three-game series. Nolan Arenado had a broken bat single, a blooper, to drive in the game-winning run in Boston as the Diamondbacks win 7-6. In the NBA, the Cavaliers, Nuggets, and Clippers have agreed to a trade. Peyton Watson will go to Cleveland. Max Strus will go to Los Angeles. Denver will receive an unprotected 2031 Cavs first rounder and a 2032 Sacramento Kings second rounder. Peyton Watson will sign a new four-year, $88 million deal to join the Cavaliers. That deal will include a player option and trade kicker. Tampa Bay Buccaneers and defensive tackle Vita Vea have agreed to a one-year, $30 million contract extension.
7: Lows around 59 tonight under mainly clear skies. Northeast winds around 5 miles per hour. Lots of sunshine again tomorrow. Highs around 80. Lows around 62 tomorrow night. Mainly clear skies. Daytime highs approaching 81 Friday with a slight chance for storms. 78, lots of sunshine Saturday. I'm weatherology meteorologist Laura Lockwood on West Point's 107.9 The Bull.

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4: We're a mile north of Beamer here, and looks like we got about 90 hundreds.
5: The left lane going south on Highway 9 out of Pender is blocked.
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9: We have a trade in the NBA as Cleveland, Denver, and the Los Angeles Clippers have agreed to a trade. Peyton Watson will go to the Cavaliers, Max Strus to the Clippers, and an unprotected 2031 Cavs first-round pick and a 2032 Kings second-round pick will go to the Nuggets. Peyton Watson will sign a new four-year, $88 million deal to join the Cavaliers that will include a player option and a trade kicker. That's per Shams Charania. Tampa Bay Buccaneers agreed to a contract extension with defensive tackle Vita Vea. He's going to get 1 year extra $30 million. Seattle Seahawks signed a two-time Pro Bowler Trayvon Diggs to a one-year deal. Outside end Tyler Warren left practice after The Athletic reported he injured his groin, and Nolan Arenado in extra innings with a broken bat single for the Diamondbacks beat the Red Sox 7-6. I'm Martin Weiss.
10: Lows dip down to about 59 tonight under mainly clear skies, northeast winds around 5 miles per hour. Daytime highs approaching 80 with fog in spots early tomorrow, mainly sunny skies. 62 tomorrow night. Slight chance of thunderstorms Friday, high of 81, 78 mainly clear Saturday. I'm weatherology meteorologist Laura Lockwood on West Point's 107.9 The Bull.

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10: In Major League Baseball, the White Sox shut the Cubs out of Wrigley 3-0. Brandon Lau hit a home run in the bottom of the ninth inning for the Pirates to walk off the Tigers 4-3. Cody Clemens had three RBIs if the Twins beat the Braves 6-4 to sweep that three-game series. Nolan Arenado had a broken bat single, a blooper, to drive in the game-winning run in Boston as the Diamondbacks win 7-6. In the NBA, Cavaliers, Nuggets, and Clippers have agreed to a trade. Peyton Watson will go to Cleveland. Max Strus will go to Los Angeles. Denver will receive an unprotected 2031 Cavs first rounder and a 2032 Sacramento Kings second rounder. Peyton Watson will sign a new four-year, $88 million deal to join the Cavaliers. That deal will include a player option and a trade kicker. Tampa Bay Buccaneers and defensive tackle Vita Vea have agreed to a one-year, $30 million contract extension.
11: We'll dip down to about 59 tonight under mainly clear skies, northeast winds around 5 miles per hour. Daytime highs approaching 80 with fog in spots early tomorrow, mainly sunny skies. 62 tomorrow night. Slight chance of thunderstorms Friday, high of 81, 78 mainly clear Saturday. I'm weatherology meteorologist Laura Lockwood on West Point's 107.9 The Bull.

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3: The Athletic reporting that Colts tight end Tyler Warren left practice early. He appeared to injure his groin. Los Angeles Chargers starting center Tyler Biadasz out indefinitely after injuring his ACL and the other parts of his left knee. Tampa Bay Buccaneers defensive tackle Vita Vea agreed to a one-year $30 million extension. And Commanders defensive tackle Johnny Newton out indefinitely as he tore his pectoral. Peyton Watson is going to the Cleveland Cavaliers on a trade. Max Strus going to the Los Angeles Clippers, and the Denver Nuggets receiving a 2031 Cavaliers first-round pick and 2032 Kings second-round pick. Watson will sign a new four-year, $88 million deal to join the Cavaliers. That deal will include both a player option and a trade kicker, per Shams Charania. In the WNBA, Azzy Fudd, Dallas Wings rookie, will undergo arthroscopic right knee surgery next week and miss the remainder of this season.
4: Lows dip down to about 59 tonight under mainly clear skies, northeast winds around 5 miles per hour. Daytime highs approaching 80 with fog in spots early tomorrow, mainly sunny skies. 62 tomorrow night. Slight chance of thunderstorms Friday, high of 81, 78 mainly clear Saturday. I'm weatherology meteorologist Laura Lockwood on West Point's 107.9 The Bull.

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4: We have a trade in the NBA as the Cavaliers, Nuggets, and Clippers have agreed to send Peyton Watson to Cleveland. Max Strus will go to Los Angeles. The Cavaliers will send Trey Mann in a 2027 second rounder from the Clippers to the Washington Wizards. Denver will receive a 2031 Cavs first round pick in 2032 Kings second rounder. And Peyton Watson will receive a 4-year, $88 million contract. That includes a player option and a trade kicker. In the NFL, Tampa Bay Buccaneers and defensive tackle Vita Vea have agreed to a 1-year, $30 million extension through 2027. The Seahawks have signed Trayvon Diggs to a 1-year deal. Colts tight end Tyler Warren left practice early after going down, playing 11-on-11. The Athletic reports he appeared to injure a groin. Nolan Arenado's broken bat bloop single drove in the game-winning run in Boston as the Arizona Diamondbacks win 7-6 in extra innings. I'm Martin Weiss.
5: Lows dip down to about 59 tonight under mainly clear skies. Northeast winds around 5 miles per hour. Daytime highs approaching 80 with fog in spots early tomorrow. Mainly sunny skies. 62 tomorrow night. Slight chance of thunderstorms. Friday, high of 81. 78, mainly clear. Saturday. I'm weatherology meteorologist Laura Lockwood on West Point's 107.9 The Bull.

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7: The Athletic reporting that Colts tight end Tyler Warren left practice early. He appeared to injure his groin. Los Angeles Chargers starting center Tyler Biadasz out indefinitely after injuring his ACL and the other parts of his left knee. Tampa Bay Buccaneers defensive tackle Vita Vea agreed to a one-year $30 million extension. And Commanders defensive tackle Johnny Newton out indefinitely as he tore his pectoral. Peyton Watson is going to the Cleveland Cavaliers on a trade. Max Strus going to the Los Angeles Clippers, and the Denver Nuggets receiving a 2031 Cavaliers first-round pick and 2032 Kings second-round pick. Watson will sign a new four-year, $88 million deal to join the Cavaliers. That deal will include both a player option and a trade kicker, per Shams Charania. In the WNBA, Azzy Fudd, Dallas Wings rookie, will undergo arthroscopic right knee surgery next week and miss the remainder of this season.
8: Lows dip down to about 59 tonight under mainly clear skies. Northeast winds around 5 miles per hour. Daytime highs approaching 80 with fog in spots early tomorrow. Mainly sunny skies. 62 tomorrow night. Slight chance of thunderstorms. Friday, high of 81. 78, mainly clear. Saturday. I'm weatherology meteorologist Laura Lockwood on West Point's 107.9 The Bull.

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7: The Athletic reporting that Colts tight end Tyler Warren left practice early. He appeared to injure his groin. Los Angeles Chargers starting center Tyler Biadasz out indefinitely after injuring his ACL and the other parts of his left knee. Tampa Bay Buccaneers defensive tackle Vita Vea agreed to a one-year $30 million extension. And Commanders defensive tackle Johnny Newton out indefinitely as he tore his pectoral. Peyton Watson is going to the Cleveland Cavaliers on a trade. Max Strus going to the Los Angeles Clippers and the Denver Nuggets receiving a 2031 Cavaliers first round pick and 2032 Kings second round pick. Watson will sign a new 4-year, $88 million deal to join the Cavaliers. That deal will include both a player option and a trade kicker, per Shams Charania. In the WNBA, Azzy Fudd, Dallas Wings rookie, will undergo arthroscopic right knee surgery next week and miss the remainder of this season.
8: Lows dip down to about 59 tonight under mainly clear skies, northeast winds around 5 miles per hour. Daytime highs approaching 80 with fog in spots early tomorrow, mainly sunny skies. 62 tomorrow night. Slight chance of thunderstorms Friday, high of 81, 78 mainly clear Saturday. I'm weatherology meteorologist Laura Lockwood on West Point's 107.9 The Bull.

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2: When they pitched Queen of My Double Wide Trailer to me, there was one more song on that CD. They pitched two songs of Dennis's that year to me. And Buddy Cannon, my producer, he kept Double Wide, and he let the other song go away and let somebody else cut it. And like I said, man, I wanted that song so bad after it came out on radio and I heard it. And 2 years later, going down the road, I told my wife, it came on the radio. I said, well, we should have got that song. She said, you did. I said, what do you mean? She said, well, that song was on the CD they pitched you with Queen of My Double Wide Trailer, and Buddy let it go. And it was John Deere Green.
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8: The Athletic reporting that Colts tight end Tyler Warren left practice early. He appeared to injure his groin. Los Angeles Chargers starting center Tyler Biadasz out indefinitely after injuring his ACL and the other parts of his left knee. Tampa Bay Buccaneers defensive tackle Vita Vea agreed to a one-year $30 million extension. And Commanders defensive tackle Johnny Newton out indefinitely as he tore his pectoral. Peyton Watson's going to the Cleveland Cavaliers on a trade. Max Strus going to the Los Angeles Clippers, and the Denver Nuggets receiving a 2031 Cavaliers first round pick and 2032 Kings second round pick. Watson will sign a new 4-year, $88 million deal to join the Cavaliers. That deal will include both a player option and a trade kicker, per Shams Charania. In the WNBA, Azzy Fudd, Dallas Wings rookie, will undergo arthroscopic right knee surgery next week and miss the remainder of this season.
9: Lows dip down to about 59 tonight under mainly clear skies, northeast winds around 5 miles per hour. Daytime highs approaching 80 with fog in spots early tomorrow, mainly sunny skies. 62 tomorrow night. Slight chance of thunderstorms Friday, high of 81, 78 mainly clear Saturday. I'm weatherology meteorologist Laura Lockwood on West Point's 107.9 The Bull.

Beneath Nebraska skies, the day opens up around you, and that's the beauty of it. Jump feet first into a wonder-filled getaway, or settle into a self-care weekend that moves at the speed of a hammock. 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
3: The Athletic reporting that Colts tight end Tyler Warren left practice early. He appeared to injure his groin. Los Angeles Chargers starting center Tyler Biadasz out indefinitely after injuring his ACL and the other parts of his left knee. Tampa Bay Buccaneers defensive tackle Vita Vea agreed to a one-year $30 million extension. And Commanders defensive tackle Johnny Newton out indefinitely as he tore his pectoral. Peyton Watson's going to the Cleveland Cavaliers on a trade. Max Strus going to the Los Angeles Clippers and the Denver Nuggets receiving a 2031 Cavaliers first round pick and 2032 Kings second round pick. Watson will sign a new 4-year, $88 million deal to join the Cavaliers. That deal will include both a player option and a trade kicker, per Shams Charania. In the WNBA, Azzy Fudd, Dallas Wings rookie, will undergo arthroscopic right knee surgery next week and miss the remainder of this season.
4: Lows dip down to about 59 tonight under mainly clear skies. Northeast winds around 5 miles per hour. Daytime highs approaching 80 with fog in spots early tomorrow. Mainly sunny skies. 62 tomorrow night. Slight chance of thunderstorms. Friday, high of 81. 78, mainly clear. Saturday. I'm weatherology meteorologist Laura Lockwood on West Point's 107.9 The Bull.

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2: Mainly clear skies overnight with a low of 59. Winds out of the north around 5 miles per hour. Daytime highs approaching 80 with fog early Thursday. Mainly clear skies. Thursday night, lows around 62. Slight chance of thunderstorms. Friday, daytime highs approaching 81. 78, mainly sunny. Saturday. I'm weatherology meteorologist Laura Lockwood on West Point's 107.9 The Bull.
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5: 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And Buddy Cannon, my producer, he kept Double Wide, and he let the other song go away and let somebody else cut it. 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And 2 years later, going down the road, I told my wife, it came on the radio. I said, well, we should have got that song. 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I said, what do you mean? She said, well, that song was on the CD they pitched you with Queen of My Double Wide Trailer, and Buddy let it go. And it was John Deere Green.
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2: Lulz of Law from 59. Overnight, under mainly clear skies, west winds around 5 miles per hour. Mainly clear skies develop with fog and spots early Thursday. Daytime highs approaching 79. Thursday night, lulz level off around 63. Slight chance of thunderstorms Friday with highs in the low 80s. Mainly clear Saturday. I'm weatherology meteorologist Laura Lockwood on West Point's 107.9 The Bull.
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2: A dense fog advisory continues until 10 a.m. today. Lows dip down to about 59 overnight under partly cloudy skies. Winds out of the west around 5 miles per hour. Mainly clear skies develop with fog in spots early Thursday. High temperatures reach up to 79. Mainly clear skies Thursday night. Lows dip down to about 63. I'm weatherology meteorologist Laura Lockwood on West Point's 107.9 The Bull.
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3: A dense fog advisory continues until 10 a.m. today. Lows dip down to about 59 overnight under partly cloudy skies. Winds out of the west around 5 miles per hour. Mainly clear skies develop with fog in spots early Thursday. High temperatures reach up to 79. Mainly clear skies Thursday night. Lows dip down to about 63. I'm weatherology meteorologist Laura Lockwood on West Point's 107.9 The Bull.
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1: 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Bacon? 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Then in 1992, the fast food chain took a risk. Hardee's put bacon on a burger and called it the Frisco Burger. 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It was bacon bliss across America. One menu decision changed an entire industry. See what a little risk with a little bacon on top did? Heck, I'm getting hungry just reading this. So be listening on Mondays for your chance to win a $10 More Meat Monday gift certificate. 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
2: A dense fog advisory continues until 10 a.m. today. Lows dip down to about 59 overnight under partly cloudy skies, winds out of the southwest at around 5 miles an hour. Daytime highs approaching 79 Thursday. Mainly sunny skies develop with fog and spots early. Lows dip down to about 63 Thursday night. Mainly clear skies. I'm weatherology meteorologist Megan Mulford on West Point's 107.9 The Bull.
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And you could leave town a rich man. And he said, boys, whatever you're offering, it won't be enough.

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8: The left lane going south on Highway 9 out of Pender is blocked.
9: We had some weather move through, and start time is going to be delayed about a half hour.
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10: A dense fog advisory remains in effect. Mainly sunny skies develop with fog and spots early today, with daytime highs approaching 79. Winds out of the south, 5 to 10 miles an hour. Mainly clear skies again tonight, lows dip down to about 63. Ample sunshine expected tomorrow. Slight chance of thunderstorms. High temperatures reach up to 81. I'm weatherology meteorologist Megan Mulford on West Point's 107.9 The Bull.
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0: 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Turn forgotten coins and jewelry into cash with TNT Coins in Fremont. The National Drive Sober or Get Pulled Over Safety Campaign, made possible by a grant from the Nebraska Office of Highway Safety, gets underway tomorrow and runs through September 7th. That grant allows more deputies on roadways watching for impaired drivers. Among the area law enforcement agencies participating in that roadway safety effort are the Dodge County and Madison County Sheriff's Office, as well as the Blair, Fremont Police, and Norfolk Police Divisions. If you plan to wrap up the summer with a party on Labor Day weekend, you're encouraged to plan ahead, have a designated driver, or line up an Uber, or plan to stay put until you're sober. 89 deaths between July 2022 and December 2025 are attributed to domestic violence. Most of those are considered homicides, a smaller amount as murder suicides, followed by victim suicides. This according to the Domestic Abuse Death Review Team's report, which was just released. Most of those domestic abuse deaths are located in southeast Nebraska and the Panhandle. Most of those deaths were as a result of domestic violence in which the perpetrator used firearms, followed by beatings, cutting, and strangulation. Some instances are noted that multiple methods were used. Most of the victims were aged 36 to 45, most of the perpetrators in the same age range. In 32 incidents of domestic violence reported, children were present. 10 children were killed by a family member during a domestic abuse incident. That report can be found online at the Attorney General's Domestic Violence webpage, along with other information regarding domestic violence. The Dana College in Blair has been closed for quite some time now, but the Dana College Foundation is still alive and very active. Foundation member Robert Coffey notes that a state historical marker has been placed on the Dana campus, close to the area where the first building construction on the campus was Old Main. Dana College was the first Danish Lutheran seminary in the United States. A dedication of that state historical marker is planned October 17th during the Dana homecoming. When you think of back-to-school sales, one usually thinks of shoes, school supplies, new clothes, and things like that. But do you have someone soft and warm to snuggle up to while you are working on your homework? If not, the Jeanette Hunt Blair Animal Shelter is happy to fill that back-to-school necessity. Now through August 31st, the Blair Animal Shelter has back-to-school cats for only $75. Look online at blairanimalshelter.org for more details, and don't let your children start school without a cat. Those are the latest stories from the KTIC News Center.
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2: Well, it's kind of off to an interesting start weather-wise. We're seeing some dense fog across much of northeast Nebraska. Dense fog advisory continues till 10 o'clock this morning. Visibility less than a quarter of a mile at times. And again, that'll be for the entire 107.9 of the Bull listening area. Again, that areas of dense fog will gradually burn off. We'll see some sunshine with a high of 80 by later this afternoon. Winds will be out of the south at around 5 to 10. Tonight, then, clear skies will dip back down to a low right around 63. As we roll to tomorrow, 30% chance of showers and thunderstorms. Late tomorrow afternoon, with a high right around 82, winds will be light in the variable. Tomorrow evening, 50% chance of showers and thunderstorms. We'll see a low right around 61. Then for the weekend, Saturday, sunshine with a high of 78.

0: Saturday night, we'll see a low of 58. By Sunday, a slight chance for showers and thunderstorms and a high of 74. Looking toward a Sunday evening, chance for showers and thunderstorms, some cloud cover, and a low right around 60. And for your Monday, another round of showers and thunderstorms, a little bit of sunshine with a high of 78. That is your Bullseye weather forecast. Taking a quick look at the regional radar at this hour. Friends in Norfolk seeing some dense fog in 58. Dense fog in 62 in Columbus. Dense fog in 60 in Fremont. Dense fog in 61 in Wahoo. Dense fog along the Missouri River with 63 in Blair and 60 in Tecama. And also some dense fog in Sioux City at 56. Right here in the hearts of cattle country this morning, we are seeing some dense fog early on, and we're sitting at about 59 degrees here at West Point, 107.9, the Bull.
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There you go. It's the late, great Mr. Toby Keith, courtesy of the Red, Whites, and Blue on 107.9 of the Bull. Welcome on in to a Thursday edition of the Morning Stampede. We're live inside the Dears Ford Lincoln Studios. And again, we're seeing some pretty dense fog for that morning commute. Be extra careful as you're out and about this morning. Again, especially those that are going to be driving to work and school this morning. And again, as the morning rolls along, make sure you get those headlights turned on as well so others can see you just as well with the dense fog across the listening area. That'll continue up to 10 o'clock of this morning. Visibility less than a quarter of a mile at times. Fall sports season officially getting underway. Coming up tonight on 107.9 The Bull, we'll tell you what we have on the docket in your sports headlines. But right now, it's Laney Wilson in Somewhere Over Laredo. Good morning.

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1: 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There will be high school softball on 107.9 The Bull today. Guardian Angel Central Catholic is hosting a triangular with Blue River and Twin River starting at 4:30. Both GACC games will be on The Bull. Also today in high school softball, Loganview Scribner Snyder is at North Bend Central. NEN goes to Bishop Newman, and Highway 91 is hosting Polk County Aquinas. The Nebraska School Activities Association Board of Directors approved numerous co-ops for sports and activities for the 2026-27 and 2027-28 school years throughout the state at a meeting Wednesday morning. Among the co-ops are Pender and Bancroft Rosalie for girls golf, Pender and Whistler Pilger for softball, and Lee, Humphrey, and Lindsay Academy for girls wrestling. Loganview Scribner Snyder Volleyball has a new head coach in Oconto native and Anselmo Myrna graduate Michaela Burnett. Coach Burnett shares information about her background.
2: Yeah, so I am originally from Oconto, Nebraska, which is in the Broken Bow area. I went to high school at Anselmo Myrna Public Schools, and I went to college at Doane University. And for my coaching background, I was a club coach for about 5 years, but this is my first year at the high school level, so I'm very excited to get started.
1: Loganview Scribner Snyder opens up the season at the Omaha Brownell Talbot Triangular against Boys Town and Brownell Talbot on Thursday, August 27th. Nebraska softball's Lori Sipple and Diane Miller were named top 25 finalists for the D1 Softball 2026 Assistant Coach of the Year. Sipple retired this offseason after leading Jordy Fromm and Alexis Jensen to a pair of All-America honors. Miller was promoted to associate head coach as her offense finished this past season ranked in the top 25 in 7 different stat categories. The Oakland Craig volleyball team hopes to continue their recent success despite losing a number of key players to graduation last year. Seventh-year head coach Becky Rennerfeld says the team will be young with only a couple of key returning pieces.
3: Yeah, Oakland Craig volleyball is going to look a little different this year than it has been because I only have 2 returning letter winners. So this is the least amount of returning letter winners that I have had since I started coaching Oakland Craig. So our 2 returning starters are Hillary Ray, and she is an outside hitter, and then Lily Kopetz. So she was a right side for us last year, but so even though she's returning this year as a starter, her position is changing because she will be our starting setter. So we are very young. Lily is our only senior on our team, and so it will be a lot of new faces on the court this season.
1: The Knights host Howells Dodge in the season opener on Thursday, August 27th. For KTIC Sports, I'm Joel Janacek.
0: From the Fox Sports Studios in Los Angeles, here's Martin Weiss.
4: The Athletic reporting that Colts tight end Tyler Warren left practice early. He appeared to injure his groin. Los Angeles Chargers starting center Tyler Biadasz out indefinitely after injuring his ACL and the other parts of his left knee. Tampa Bay Buccaneers defensive tackle Vita Vea agreed to a 1-year, $30 million extension. And Commanders defensive tackle Johnny Newton out indefinitely as he tore his pectoral. Peyton Watson is going to the Cleveland Cavaliers on a trade. Max Strus going to the Los Angeles Clippers, and the Denver Nuggets receiving a 2031 Cavaliers first round pick and 2032 Kings second round pick. Watson will sign a new 4-year, $88 million deal to join the Cavaliers. That deal will include both a player option and a trade kicker, per Sham Sharania. In the WNBA, AZ Foot, Dallas Wings rookie, will undergo arthroscopic right knee surgery next week and miss the remainder of this season.
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6: 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They pitched two songs of Dennis's that year to me. And Buddy Cannon, my producer, he kept Double Wide, and he let the other song go away and let somebody else cut it. And like I said, man, I wanted that song so bad after it came out on radio and I heard it. And 2 years later, going down the road, I told my wife, it came on the radio. I said, well, we should have got that song. She said, you did. I said, what do you mean? She said, well, that song was on the CD they pitched you with Queen of My Double Wide Trailer, and Buddy let it go. And it was John Deere Green.
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0: There you go, it's Jim and Rio and Beautiful Mess on 107.9 of the Boat. 6:30 now the time. Very dense fog. As I look outside the window, can barely even see across the street. As again, visibility less than a quarter of a mile at times. Gonna want to give yourself plenty of extra time for that morning commute this morning. A dense fog advisory will continue up till 10 o'clock of this morning. We'll have a complete check of that bullseye weather forecast here in just a little bit. From the events tab at kticradio.com, don't forget that once again, there's a variety of different activities and events going on, including coming up, the Cumming County College and Military Fair event will take place on Wednesday, August 26th. It'll be from 6 to 8 at the Nielsen Community Center. Over 35 colleges, universities, and military representatives will be in attendance. Also, Education Quest will do breakout sessions on financial aid and paying for college. That session will take place at about 6:30. So put it on your calendar for next week. The Cumming County College and Military Fair set for Wednesday, August 26th, 6 to 8 p.m. at the Nielsen Community Center here in West Point. It's 6:31 now the time. Good morning to you.
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2: I'm Connie Green in the KTIC News Center, which is sponsored by TNT Coins in Fremont. The National Drive Sober or Get Pulled Over safety campaign starts tomorrow, runs through September 7th. Many area law enforcement agencies are participating in that safety effort. 89 deaths between July of 2022 to December of 2025 due to domestic violence in Nebraska. This from a report from the Domestic Abuse Death Review Team. That report can be found online at the Attorney General's Domestic Violence webpage. Now through August 31st, the Blair Animal Shelter has back-to-school cats for only $75. Look online at blairanimalshelter.org for details. Those are the latest stories from the KTIC News Center.
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3: We're a mile north of Beamer here, and looks like we got about 90 hundreds.
5: The left lane going south on Highway 9 out of Pender is blocked.
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0: 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Well, a dense fog advisory as you head out the door this morning. That'll continue up till 10 o'clock this morning for the entire 107.9 The Bull listening area. Visibility less than a quarter of a mile at times. Again, those areas of dense fog will continue through the morning hours. That'll gradually burn off. We'll eventually see some sunshine with a high of 80 this afternoon. Winds will be out of the south at 5 to 10. Tonight, then, clear skies with a low rent around 63. For tomorrow, 30% chance of showers and thunderstorms late in the afternoon. See a high rent around 82. Looking at toward Friday evening, 50% chance of showers and thunderstorms after 7. We'll see a low rent around 61. Then for the weekend, looking pretty nice. Saturday, sunshine, high of 78. Saturday night, we'll see a low of 58. For your Sunday, 20% chance of showers and thunderstorms, a little bit of sunshine, with a high of 74. And then for Sunday evening, chance for showers and thunderstorms, low rent around 60. And for your Monday, chance for some showers and thunderstorms, a little bit of sunshine, with a high of 78. That is your Bullseye weather forecast. Is currently, right now, temperature-wise, we're sitting right at about 60 degrees here at West Point's 107.9 The Bull.
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0: 107.9 to the Bull. That big hit there from the 90s with Clay Walker, If I Can Make a Living. Of course, if you love the 90s, make sure to join us later on this morning for the 90s and 9. They'll be powered in part by our good friends at your local DQ here in West Point. Remember, get your kids and grandkids signed up to be part of Cub Scouts. Boys and girls, sign-up night is taking place this evening. That'll be at 6:30 at the Grace Lutheran Church. Open for boys and girls in kindergarten through 5th grade. They'd love to have you be part of the West Point Cub Scouts. As again, that'll happen this evening at 6:30 at the Grace Lutheran Church right here in West Point. Time now for an agribusiness update. With that, we need to send it back over to Farm Director Chad Moyer as he checks in with us this morning. Good morning, Chad.
1: Grain futures ended the day higher yesterday. We are higher once again here in the overnight session. Chad Moyer with you and a recap of the ag markets. Let's go to the overnight session in the ECBOT here this morning. Last trade, September corn up 3 3/4 at 476 3/4. December is up 3 3/4. March is up 3.5. September soybeans are up 3 cents, 12.25 1/4. November up 3. January beans are up 3.5. September bean oil up 36. September soybean meal is up 140 a ton. September Kansas City wheat is up 2 3/4, 764 3/4. December up 2. March is up 2 cents as well. Let's see. Soybeans rallied 20 cents for the second time in 3 sessions yesterday from uncertainty in the U.S. crop potential. Corn followed along with some of the same disappointing yield reports coming out of the Pro Farmer Tour across the Midwest, specifically lower yield estimates in western Iowa and Illinois yesterday. Also, soybean pod counts are dropping from a year ago in those locations. Black Sea exports expected to reach multi-year lows for the first 4 months of the year, pushed up wheat prices. Outside of the profit-taking, the row crop markets may remain well-supported, though, until combines roll and monitor readings tell a different story. Crude oil did move higher this morning. President Trump is threatening maximum economic pain in Iran. Nebraska, Minnesota, Wisconsin expecting to see another round of rainfall and severe weather here through the rest of this week. U.S. ethanol production averaged 1.09 million barrels per day as of August 14th. That is down from 1.11 million barrels per day in the prior week. Overnight in crude oil, October crude oil is up $2.35 at $86.74. Again, a last check in the grains. Corn, 2 to 4 higher. Soybeans are up 3 to 4. Wheat in Kansas City is 2 cents higher. Livestock futures yesterday on the mercantile, we were weaker for cattle, higher in the hogs. October live cattle, 170 down, 217.22. December down 205. February down $2. September feeder cattle, 422 down, 329.12. October down 427 and November down 455. October lean hogs, 77 higher, 81.50. December up 50, February up 25. Class 3 milk futures yesterday, September, 21 cents down, 17.09. Cash cattle country did see a little bit of trade take place yesterday. Another 2,500 or so in Nebraska sold, 3,800 for the weekly total. Sales were noted at 355 to 360. A few live sales at 255 as well. Beef cutouts were mixed. Choice up 384, selects down 212. Hog trade, Iowa, Minnesota was a down 122 yesterday. Carcass value was down 154. At the terminals, barrels and gilts 66, sows 52 to 58. Chad Moyer reporting.

Lanco right there, the greatest love story. It's 6:49 now the time. On the way, a couple of minutes, we'll celebrate a few different holidays. Celebrated today with NationalDayCalendar.com. But right now, it's Mark Wills. And wish you were here on a Thursday morning with 107.9 The Bull.

107.9 The Bull, that's Mark Wills right there, and wish you were here at 6:53, now the time. Again, still seeing some dense fog across the listening area for that morning commute. Now that it's gotten a little bit lighter out, the conditions have definitely, of course, improved. Can actually see across the highway now, as the fog doesn't

0: seem quite as dense as it was earlier. But again, just be extra careful as you head off for work and school this morning. Well, I tell you, there's a couple of different holidays that are being celebrated today. Here out of the 20th day of August, today we celebrate National Chocolate Pecan Pie Day. Let you have your chocolate and your pie. In case you forgot, National Pecan Pie Day is actually observed on July 12th, but if chocolate isn't your flavor, but if it is, today's the day for you. It's National Chocolate Pecan Pie Day. A few other holidays being observed on this day. Today we get to celebrate, yes, bacon for breakfast, bacon for lunch, bacon for a snack, and a bacon for supper. As again, today is National Bacon Lovers Day, paying tribute to that crispy, chewy, and mouth-watering food we all call bacon. As again, today we celebrate National Bacon Lovers Day. And then also we get to celebrate radio today. As once again, today is National Radio Day, recognizing the great invention of the radio. And of course, we get to celebrate here at, on 107.9 The Bull. And we thank you for tuning in each day as we celebrate National Radio Day. On the way in a little bit, we'll put a wrap to the 6 o'clock hour. Thanks again for letting us be part of your Thursday morning with 107.9 The Bull.
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0: 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As again, we welcome those traveling in for Thunder by the River, getting ready for three big nights of big horsepower, loud trucks, tractors, and plenty of action at Wisner's River Park. As pool will officially get underway again, coming up at 7 o'clock tonight, and then again tomorrow night at 6:30, and then again Saturday night at 6. 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It's Thunder by the River. 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On the way in just a little bit, we'll check in with your latest local and regional news. Also, we'll have a complete check of a very foggy forecast, at least for the morning. But right now, it's Crash and Burn with Thomas Rhett. Good morning.
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1: 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Trusted experts buying coins, silver, jewelry, and collectibles. Winnebago police are asking the public's help in locating 18-year-old Kieran Carnes, who has not been seen for 2 days. He is native with brown eyes and dark hair, 5'10", 210 pounds. If you have seen Kieran or have any information regarding his whereabouts, you're asked to contact the Winnebago Police Department at 402-878-2245. That's 878-2245. A Northwest Iowa man faces terrorism charges after he allegedly threatened to bomb the local police department and threatened the life of a county official. 28-year-old Christian Burford of Sioux City was taken into custody Tuesday and charged with 2 counts of terrorism. Monday, just before 7:30 in the morning, Sioux City police officers were alerted to the 300 block of Court Street. They were called to the area for papers that were left there that appeared threatening in nature. On one of the papers was a photo of Woodbury County Attorney James Loomis with a handwritten note claiming there would be a bomb under his vehicle. Sioux City officers were also contacted by the Fort Bend Justice Center in Richmond, Texas, saying that there was an email Sunday about 11 o'clock with threats made to bomb the Sioux City Police Department. Officers then conducted an investigation into those threats and were able to gather information from a social media account. That investigation continues. U.S. Senator Deb Fischer, along with U.S. Secretary of Veterans Affairs Doug Collins and Representative Don Bacon yesterday, toured the Omaha VA Medical Center and the Sarpy County VA Clinic. Fischer says the secretary saw firsthand the hard work being done by local VA providers. He offered his appreciation to both staff and veterans that he met. West Point Beamer's College and Military Fair is coming up next week.

0: Beamer's College Military Fair is coming up next week. West Point Beamer School official Nikki Plemons shares the details.
1: Yes, our College and Military Fair will be August 26th at the Nielsen Center, and that's going to go from 6 to 8 p.m. There's over 30 representatives there to help talk to students about their different options with college or military. And then also, Education Quest will be there to hold a financial aid breakout at 6:30.
0: The College and Military Fair is for high school students. The Village of Pender Street Department is closing an intersection today for 2 weeks, that 5th and Whitney Street. The north side of Whitney will remain passable. 5th Street, however, will not be. You're advised to find a different route if you usually use the 5th and Whitney intersection in Pender. Those are the latest stories from the KTIC News Center.
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4: Once again, going to continue to see some dense fog across our Lucidate area. That'll continue up till 10 o'clock this morning. Again, make sure you get those headlights turned on so others can see you for the morning commute. Again, and that'll gradually burn off. We'll see some sunshine with a high of 80 by later this afternoon. Tonight, then, clear skies will dip back down to a low of 63. As we roll to tomorrow, 30% chance of showers and thunderstorms with a high right around 82. Looking toward tomorrow evening, 50% chance of showers and thunderstorms after 7 p.m. We'll see a low right around 61. For the upcoming weekend, looking a really nice Saturday sunshine with a high of 78. Saturday night, we'll see a low of 58. And then on Sunday, we'll call for a 20% chance of showers and thunderstorms. We'll get up to an afternoon high right around 74. And then up for Sunday evening, chance for showers and thunderstorms as well with a low of 60. And for your Monday, chance for showers and thunderstorms, a little bit of sunshine with the high of 78. That's your Bullseye weather forecast is currently right now as you head out the door. Temperature-wise, sitting at about 61 degrees here at West Point's 107.9 The Bull.
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There you go with Sawyer Brown Band and Thank God for You on 107.9 of the Bull. 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And also 59% of women and 76% of men are listening when we say, don't touch that dial. And they stay on a station during the commercials. As again, today, celebrating National Radio Day, we're going to talk more about that in our Facebook question of the day in a few moments. Here's Luke Bryan.

0: There you go. It's Luke Bryan and Country Girl. You gotta shake it for me on a Thursday morning right here on a Northeast Nebraska's number one choice in your home for the Thursday Business Blitz, courtesy of our good friends at the Clarkson Bakery. Congratulations to the Cumming County Treasurer's Office at the Cumming County Courthouse. They'll be the recipient of our Thursday Business Blitz here later on this morning. Congratulations to the Cumming County Treasurer's Office being this week's recipient of our Thursday Business Blitz. Again, Facebook question of the day as we celebrate National Radio Day. What do you love about 107.9 The Bull? 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
2: I'm Joel Janacek. There will be high school softball on 107.9 The Bull today. Guardian Angel Central Catholic is hosting a triangular with Blue River and Twin River starting at 4:30. Both GACC games will be on The Bull. Also today in high school softball, Loganview Scribner Snyder is at North Bend Central. NEN goes to Bishop Newman, and Highway 91 is hosting Polk County Aquinas. The Nebraska School Activities Association Board of Directors approved numerous co-ops for sports and activities for the 2026-27 and 2027-28 school years throughout the state at a meeting Wednesday morning. Among the co-ops are Pender and Bancroft Rosalie for girls golf, Pender and Whistler Pilger for softball, and Lee, Humphrey, and Lindsay Academy for girls wrestling. Loganview Scribner Snyder Volleyball has a new head coach in Oconto native and Anselmo Myrna graduate Michaela Burnett. Coach Burnett shares information about her background.
3: Yeah, so I am originally from Oconto, Nebraska, which is in the Broken Bow area. I went to high school at Anselmo Myrna Public Schools, and I went to college at Doan University. And for my coaching background, I was a club coach for about 5 years, but this is my first year at the high school level, so I'm very excited to get started.
2: Loganview Scribner Snyder opens up the season at the Omaha Brownell Talbot Triangular against Boys Town and Brownell Talbot on Thursday, August 27th. Nebraska softball's Lori Sipple and Diane Miller were named top 25 finalists for the D1 Softball 2026 Assistant Coach of the Year. Sipple retired this offseason after leading Jordy Fromm and Alexis Jensen to a pair of All-America honors. Miller was promoted to Associate Head Coach as their offense finished this past season ranked in the top 25 in 7 different stat categories. The Oakland Craig volleyball team hopes to continue their recent success despite losing a number of key players to graduation last year. Seventh-year head coach Becky Rennerfeld says the team will be young with only a couple of key returning pieces.
4: Yeah, Oakland Craig volleyball is going to look a little different this year than it has been because I only have 2 returning letter winners. So this is the least amount of returning letter winners that I have had since I started coaching Oakland Craig. So our 2 returning starters are Hillary Ray, and she is an outside hitter, and then Lily Kopetz. So she was a right side for us last year, but so even though she's returning this year as a starter, her position is changing because she will be our starting setter. So we are very young. Lily is our only senior on our team, and so it will be a lot of new faces on the court this season.
2: The Knights host Howells Dodge in the season opener on Thursday, August 27th. For KTIC Sports, I'm Joel Janacek.
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6: The Athletic reporting that Colts tight end Tyler Warren left practice early. He appeared to injure his groin. Los Angeles Chargers starting center Tyler Biadasz out indefinitely after injuring his ACL and the other parts of his left knee. Tampa Bay Buccaneers defensive tackle Vita Vea agreed to a 1-year, $30 million extension. And Commanders defensive tackle Johnny Newton out indefinitely as he tore his pectoral. Peyton Watson is going to the Cleveland Cavaliers on a trade. Max Strus going to the Los Angeles Clippers, and the Denver Nuggets receiving a 2031 Cavaliers first-round pick and 2032 Kings second-round pick. Watson will sign a new four-year, $88 million deal to join the Cavaliers. That deal will include both a player option and a trade kicker, per Shams Charania. In the WNBA, Azzy Fudd, Dallas Wings rookie, will undergo arthroscopic right knee surgery next week and miss the remainder of this season.
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0: 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Friends at the West Point Community Theater getting ready for the movie Young Washington. 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
10: Consumers are seeing a big divide in the meat case right now. Beef prices are climbing. Pork and chicken, giving shoppers a bit of a break. I'm Alex Makavica with today's agriculture news on the Rural Radio Network. Good morning. According to the latest tranche of data, grocery store beef was up nearly 10% in July compared to this time a year ago, while pork prices were essentially unchanged and chicken down 2.5%. Egg prices at the grocery store have also dropped over 25%. The Pro Farmer Crop Tour Scouts looked at fields in eastern Nebraska this week. Steve White reports.
11: The Pro Farmer Crop Tour finds a Nebraska crop with a clear split. Corn showing stress, missing yield potential, while soybeans still have a chance to finish well.
12: But even in the irrigated fields, we were seeing a little bit of tip back, and I think the scouts felt like that was because of the heat stress, the high nighttime temperatures.
11: Chip Flory is leading the western leg. The bigger concern, though, is ear count.
12: We've got the lowest ear count on tour since 2013 in Nebraska.
11: The Nebraska corn number came in at 163.6 bushels per acre, down nearly 9% from last year and below the three-year average.
13: We had a lot of heat and a lot of drought, and the heat is the main factor what's causing tip back.
11: Veteran scout Tim Gregerson says Nebraska's corn is cleaner than a year ago, but heat, drought, and pockets of insect pressure have taken a toll. First-year scout Jesse Williams of Osceola saw the same pattern.
14: It looks like it goes back to planting on a lot of it, where there's a lot of skips in the field, and then we're seeing a little bit of pollination issues.
11: Soybeans in Nebraska are a bit steadier.
14: There should be some pretty good potential on soybeans.
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0: Jason Aldean, Let Your Boys Be Country, coming to you live inside the Deers Ford Lincoln Studios, home of the Auto Amigos with Fernando, Tony, and Little Lugnut. Give them a follow on Facebook. By the way, we're going to celebrate some special birthdays and anniversaries. We'll celebrate those at about 7:40 this morning. Don't forget, now is the time to get those tickets to the West Point Lions Club and the Adult Prom Fundraiser. Put it on the calendar for Saturday, September 12th. Social hour at 5, dinner at 6, and then dance the night away from 7 to 11. All takes place at the Beamer Ballroom. We'll have a cash bar and split the pot. 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Or you can purchase them online through the West Point Lions Club Facebook page. You need to get your tickets purchased, though, as they would like to have those tickets purchased by August 30th. As the West Point Lions Club and their Adult Prom Fundraiser set for Saturday, September 12th. And again, all takes place at the Beamer Ballroom. I tell you, you're definitely in for a good time, I'll tell you that. On the way in just a few, we'll have a complete check of that forecast. Fog gradually burning off. We'll have the details in just a bit.
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2: I'm Connie Green in the KTIC News Center, which is sponsored by TNT Coins in Fremont. Winnebago police are asking the public's help in locating 18-year-old Kieran Carnes, who has not been seen for 2 days. He is native with brown eyes, dark hair, 5'10", 210 pounds. If you have any information, contact the Winnebago Police Department at 402-878-2245. The Village of Pender Street Department is closing an intersection for approximately 2 weeks, 5th Street and Whitney Street. You're advised to find a different route if you usually use this intersection in Pender. Those are the latest stories from the KTIC News Center.
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0: Well, once again, still going to continue to see some dense fog across the listening area up till 10 o'clock. It is gradually improving as the morning rolls along. We'll climb for a high of 80. Winds will be pretty calm throughout much of the day today. Tonight, then, clear skies will dip back down to a low of 63. For tomorrow, 30% chance of showers and thunderstorms late in the afternoon with a high of 82. Tomorrow night, better chance for showers and thunderstorms after 7 p.m., about a 50% chance of showers and storms on tomorrow night with a low of 61. For the weekend, Saturday, sunshine with a high of 78. Saturday night, we'll see a low of 58. And then on Sunday, a 20% chance of showers and storms with a high of 74. That is your Bullseye weather forecast. It is currently right now here in the hearts of cattle country this morning. We're sitting at about 61 degrees here at West Point's 107.9 The Bull. This guy just coming off a performance this past weekend as he performed at the Knox County Fair in Bloomfield. It's Ronnie Atkins, and it's America.
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0: There you go. It's Randy Atkins, and it's American 107.9 of the Bull. Don't forget, about 15 minutes away, we will try to give away $420 and I believe 81 cents. We'll try to give that away when we play Initial Response with our good friends from Creative Expressions. How would you like to take that home to kick off your morning? Winning the big jackpot playing Initial Response. You'll have that chance at 7:50. But right now, it's Gary Allen on 107.9 The Bull.
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2: 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Al Roker, he turns 72 today. Rudy Gatlin from the Gatlin Brothers is turning 74 today. Robert Plant, Led Zeppelin legend, turns 78 today. And Connie Chung, former newswoman, she turns 80 today. 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
10: 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Foggy conditions across parts of the listening area, but again, conditions are definitely improving as the morning's rolling along here, as again, starting to see some sunshine shining through, and again, really going to be a pretty comfortable afternoon. We'll climb for an afternoon high later on of this afternoon, right around 81 degrees for a high, and winds will be pretty calm tonight. We'll dip back down to a low of 63. On the way in just a few minutes, how would you like to win $420.81? $420.81. That could be yours if we have to draw out your initials. Remember, though, they have to be your current initials. It can't be your former name, can't be your maiden name, and it has to be you that calls in and talks to me. We'll give you that chance after Tim McGraw and Indian Outlaw on 107.9 The Bull.

0: 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If your three initials match the following three letters in the same order, call 402-372-9191 within 2 minutes. You'll score today's amount. If there's no winner, The Bull adds $10.79 to the next morning's jackpot. It'll grow until we get a winner. Now, here are the three initials for you to match with Initial Response.
1: Well, once again, we have $420.81 to try to give away with our good friends from Creative Expressions on the main street of West Point. As again, they bring you Initial Response Monday through Friday at 7:50, and we're going to see if we can give away that big jackpot of $420.81. As I mentioned a few minutes ago, there are some rules you must follow. They must be your current initials. It can't be your former name, can't be your maiden name, and it has to be you that's able to talk to me and call in to claim the prize at 402-372-9191. So let's get to the initials here this morning and see what happens. First initial up for you, we got for you this morning, that is the letter B. B as in Brittany, B as in Brian, B is our first initial for you this morning. Middle initial we got for you this morning, that is an F. F as in Franklin, F as in Fred. F is our middle initial for you this morning. So we have a B, F, and our last initial for you this morning. Last initial for you this morning, not a great one. It's a Q. Q as in Quinn. Q is our last initial for you this morning. B, F, Q. B-F-Q. If that happens to match your initials in that exact order, you got those 2 minutes to call me, 402-372-9191, and you could take the jackpot of $420.81. B-F-Q. Your 2 minutes, they start right now.
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1: Well, once again, we have the initials for you this morning. We're B-F-Q, B-F-Q. Those were those initials for Initial Response. And guess what? With those initials, We did not get a response, so we get to add another $10.79. Doug has to keep working on his math. So once again, that means coming up tomorrow, $431.60 will be in the jackpot. $431.60 will be in the Creative Expressions jackpot for tomorrow morning's drawing. Make sure you tune in. You don't want to miss out on an opportunity to win that big jackpot. Time now for the Joyride Song of the Day. Joyride Song of the Day, powered in part by Joyride Public Transit. Book your ride today with Joyride, and they'll get you where you need to go with Joyride Public Transit.

0: There you go, Dustin Lynch and the Good Girl. That's your Joyride Song of the Day, powered in part by Joyride Public Transit. Minute before 8 o'clock here this morning. Morning Pledge of Allegiance. 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
4: I'm Connie Green in the KTIC News Center, which is sponsored by TNT Coins in Fremont. Turn forgotten coins and jewelry into cash with TNT Coins in Fremont. The National Drive Sober or Get Pulled Over Safety Campaign, made possible by a grant from the Nebraska Office of Highway Safety, gets underway tomorrow and runs through September 7th. That grant allows more deputies on roadways watching for impaired drivers. Among the area law enforcement agencies participating in that roadway safety effort are the Dodge County and Madison County Sheriff's Office, as well as the Blair, Fremont Police, and Norfolk Police Divisions. If you plan to wrap up the summer with a party on Labor Day weekend, you're encouraged to plan ahead, have a designated driver, or line up an Uber, or plan to stay put until you're sober. 89 deaths between July 2022 and December 2025 are attributed to domestic violence. Most of those are considered homicides, a smaller amount as murder suicides, followed by victim suicides. This according to the Domestic Abuse Death Review Team's report, which was just released. Most of those domestic abuse deaths are located in southeast Nebraska and the Panhandle. Most of those deaths were as a result of domestic violence in which the perpetrator used firearms, followed by beatings, cutting, and strangulation. Some instances are noted that multiple methods were used. Most of the victims were aged 36 to 45, most of the perpetrators in the same age range. In 32 incidents of domestic violence reported, children were present. 10 children were killed by a family member during a domestic abuse incident. That report can be found online at the Attorney General's Domestic Violence webpage, along with other information regarding domestic violence. The Dana College in Blair has been closed for quite some time now, but the Dana College Foundation is still alive and very active. Foundation member Robert Coffey notes that a state historical marker has been placed on the Dana campus, close to the area where the first building construction on the campus was Old Main. Dana College was the first Danish Lutheran seminary in the United States. A dedication of that state historical marker is planned October 17th during the Dana homecoming. When you think of back-to-school sales, one usually thinks of shoes, school supplies, new clothes, and things like that. But do you have someone soft and warm to snuggle up to while you are working on your homework? If not, The Jeanette Hunt Blair Animal Shelter is happy to fill that back-to-school necessity. Now through August 31st, the Blair Animal Shelter has back-to-school cats for only $75. Look online at blairanimalshelter.org for more details, and don't let your children start school without a cat. Those are the latest stories from the KTIC News Center.
5: We're a mile north of Beamer here, and looks like we got about 90 hundreds.
6: The left lane going south on Highway 9 out of Pender is blocked.
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0: Well, once again, we are gradually seeing that fog kind of gradually burn off here this morning, and again, we'll gradually get up to an afternoon high of 80. You still have a dense fog advisory, though, till 10 o'clock, so again, prepare for that for the morning commute. Tonight, then, clear skies and a low right around 63. As we roll to tomorrow, 30% chance of showers and thunderstorms with a high of 82. Tomorrow night, better chance for showers and thunderstorms after 7, about a 50% chance with a low right around 61. Then for your Saturday, sunshine with a high of 78. Saturday night, we'll see a low of 58. And then on Sunday, a 20% chance of showers and thunderstorms with a high of 74. That is your Bullseye weather forecast. Is currently right now here in the hearts of cattle country. Seeing some sunshine, a little light fog, and sitting at about 61 degrees here at West Point's 107.9 The Bull.
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0: Can you really go wrong with little Ella Langley and Riley Green? And You Look Like You Love Me on 107.9 Bull, 12 minutes after 8 o'clock here on the Morning Stampede. Agribusiness Update not too far away with Chad Boyer. Out and about here later on this morning. Quick trip down to the Cumming County Courthouse. Congratulations to the Cumming County Treasurer's Department. They'll be the recipient of our Thursday Business Blitz here later on this morning. And some delicious kolaches, courtesy of the Clarkson Bakery, going to be headed their way. Get your workplace signed up. You can be part of it as well at KTICRadio.com. 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
1: More of Nebraska's best country warming up in the bullpen. 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
2: I'm Joel Janacek. There will be high school softball on 107.9 The Bull today. Guardian Angel Central Catholic is hosting a triangular with Blue River and Twin River starting at 4:30. Both GACC games will be on The Bull. Also today in high school softball, Loganview Scribner Snyder is at North Bend Central. NEN goes to Bishop Newman, and Highway 91 is hosting Polk County Aquinas. The Nebraska School Activities Association Board of Directors approved numerous co-ops for sports and activities for the 2026-27 and 2027-28 school years throughout the state at a meeting Wednesday morning. Among the co-ops are Pender and Bancroft Rosalie for girls golf, Pender and Whistler Pilger for softball, and Lee, Humphrey, and Lindsay Academy for girls wrestling. Loganview Scribner Snyder Volleyball has a new head coach in Oconto native and Anselmo Myrna graduate Michaela Burnett. Coach Burnett shares information about her background.
3: Yeah, so I am originally from Oconto, Nebraska, which is in the Broken Bow area. I went to high school at Anselmo Myrna Public Schools, and I went to college at Doan University. And for my coaching background, I was a club coach for about 5 years, but this is my first year at the high school level, so I'm very excited to get started.
2: Loganview Scribner Snyder opens up the season at the Omaha Brownell Talbot Triangular against Boystown and Brownell Talbot on Thursday, August 27th. Nebraska softball's Lori Sipple and Diane Miller were named top 25 finalists for the D1 Softball 2026 Assistant Coach of the Year. Sipple retired this offseason after leading Jordy Fromm and Alexis Jensen to a pair of All-America honors. Miller was promoted to associate head coach as their offense finished this past season ranked in the top 25 in 7 different stat categories. The Oakland Craig volleyball team hopes to continue their recent success despite losing a number of key players to graduation last year. Seventh-year head coach Becky Rennerfeld says the team will be young with only a couple of key returning pieces.
4: Yeah, Oakland Craig volleyball is going to look a little different this year than it has been because I only have 2 returning letter winners. So this is the least amount of returning letter winners that I have had since I started coaching Oakland Craig. So our 2 returning starters are Hillary Ray, and she is an outside hitter, and then Lily Kopetz. So she was a right side for us last year, but so even though she's returning this year as a starter, her position is changing because she will be our starting setter. So we are very young. Lily is our only senior on our team, and so it will be a lot of new faces on the court this season.
2: The Knights host Howells Dodge in the season opener on Thursday, August 27th. For KTIC Sports, I'm Joel Janacek.
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5: The Athletic reporting that Colts tight end Tyler Warren left practice early. He appeared to injure his groin. Los Angeles Chargers starting center Tyler Biadasz out indefinitely after injuring his ACL and the other parts of his left knee. Tampa Bay Buccaneers defensive tackle Vita Vea agreed to a 1-year, $30 million extension. And Commanders defensive tackle Johnny Newton out indefinitely as he tore his pectoral. Peyton Watson's going to the Cleveland Cavaliers on a trade. Max Strus going to the Los Angeles Clippers and the Denver Nuggets receiving a 2031 Cavaliers first round pick and 2032 Kings second round pick. Watson will sign a new 4-year, $88 million deal to join the Cavaliers. That deal will include both a player option and a trade kicker, per Sham Sharania. In the WNBA, AZ Fudd, Dallas Wings rookie, will undergo arthroscopic right knee surgery next week and miss the remainder of this season.
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0: song.
1: That's Darius Rucker with the comeback song, as that song released back in 2010 and, of course, went to number one on the country charts for Mr. Darius Rucker. On the way, opening markets yet to come at the bottom of the hour here on your Thursday morning, but right now, it's ag information. With that, we send it over to Chad Moyer.
2: All right. Thanks very much there, Doug. Let's take a look at ag information here on a Thursday on the Bull. U.S. Department of Agriculture announced this week $37 million will be set aside, put to use to fund construction of the National Center for Resilient and Regenerative Precision Agriculture. It'll be housed at the University of Nebraska-Lincoln Innovation Campus there in Lincoln. Reacting to that announcement, Congressman Mike Flood of Nebraska's 1st District says USDA's announcement to fund that center, a major win for agriculture research, Nebraska producers, and the Lincoln economy. He says the investment reflects the administration's commitment to keeping Nebraska at the forefront of ag innovation. Thanks to Secretary Rollins and Undersecretary Hutchins for backing farmers and ranchers and investing here in Nebraska. Beef Quality Assurance, a national coordinated state-implemented program providing systematic information to U.S. beef producers and beef consumers about how common-sense husbandry techniques can be coupled with accepted scientific knowledge to raise cattle under optimal management and environmental conditions. A Beef Quality Assurance Program training session is coming to West Point next week. It'll be in West Point on August 25th, 6:30 p.m. at West Point Livestock Market. 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According to the Energy Information Administration and the Renewable Fuels Association, for the week ending August 14th, ethanol production was down 2.5%, a five-week low, 45.74 million gallons daily. But output is still 1.5% higher than the same week last year, 6% above the five-year average. Ethanol stocks were up 1.3%, 25.1 million barrels. Retail fertilizer prices continue to be somewhat mixed for the second full week in August, according to the most recent DTN survey. It looks as though only one nutrient had a sizable price move. UAN 28 was down 7% compared to a month ago. Four other fertilizers slightly lower in price, urea 1034O, anhydrous, and UAN 32. The other three fertilizers just slightly higher in price. They were DAPMAP and potash. And according to the latest data from the U.S. Dairy Export Council, U.S. dairy exports are up 9% in milk solid equivalent in the first half of 2026. Robust global demand, particularly for U.S. cheese and butterfat, is helping put U.S. dairy trade on a record pace for the year. Export value is up 12%, $5.31 billion, a growth rate that, if maintained, would vault annual exports above the $10 billion mark for the first time. That's Ag Information at KTIC. Chad Moyer reporting.
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0: There you go. We're singing a song about the heartland. It's Mr. George Strait right here in the heart of cattle country. It's 8:29 and now the time. Otherwise, it sounds like we could have some rain in the forecast, especially tomorrow evening. We'll keep our eyes on that and keep you informed. But right now, it's time for your opening markets. 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
2: 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Grain trade was higher in the overnight session with follow-through buying after yesterday's rally. The Pro Farmer Crop Tour continues to be a heavy influence on the markets, with the Illinois corn yields down. Estimates down 8% from last year and the soybean pod count down 3%. Western Iowa results were closer to the five-year average. And as the tour finishes up through Iowa and Minnesota, the average is expected to improve, but overall the numbers are looking quite a bit lower than the USDA's latest estimates. Last week's corn exports totaled 9.2 million bushels of old crop and 32 million bushels of new. For soybeans, old crop exports were just 3 million bushels, but the new crop sales were 63 million bushels. And there was a flash sale this morning of 150,000 metric tons to an unknown buyer. Wheat futures are higher with strong Paris futures on the lowest dollar index that we've seen since mid-May. September corn is up 5 3/4 at 4.78 3/4. December up 5 3/4 at 5.03 3/4. September soybeans up 3 at 12.25 1/4. November up 3 3/4 at 12.41. September Chicago wheat up 7 3/4 at 6.88. December up 7 3/4 at 7.05 1/4. September Casey wheat up a nickel at 7.67. December up 4.5 at 7.81 1/4. August live cattle are down 35 cents at 223.07. October down 55 at 216.62. August feeders are down 185 at 335. September down 192 at 327.20. That's a look at your markets here on the Rural Radio Network.
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9: I'm Connie Green in the KTIC News Center, which is sponsored by TNT Coins in Fremont. The National Drive Sober or Get Pulled Over Safety Campaign starts tomorrow, runs through September 7th. Many area law enforcement agencies are participating in that safety effort. 89 deaths between July of 2022 to December of 2025 due to domestic violence in Nebraska. This from a report from the Domestic Abuse Death Review Team. That report can be found online at the Attorney General's Domestic Violence webpage. Now through August 31st, the Blair Animal Shelter has back-to-school cats for only $75. Look online at blairanimalshelter.org for details. Those are the latest stories from the KTIC News Center.
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9: A dense fog advisory continues until 10 a.m. today. Highs level off around 79 with fog in spots early today. Under mainly sunny skies, south winds 5 to 10 miles an hour. Mainly clear skies again tonight, lows level off around 63. Sunny skies tomorrow, slight chance of thunderstorms, highs around 81. I'm weatherology meteorologist Megan Mulford on West Point's 107.9 The Bull.
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0: What are your country stars like Sarah Evans and Ellen Jackson and Scotty McCreery back-to-back? You know you found a Northeast Nebraska's number one choice during your work day. 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

it's Mr. Toby Keith. Tonight, Should Have Been a Cowboys, taking you back to the 90s as we're inside the best decade of country music, powered in part by our good friends at the local DQ here in West Point, where happy tastes good. On the way in a little bit, we'll have an agribusiness update not too far away with the Rural Radio Network. Take a look at our Facebook question of the day, revolving around National Radio Day. 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

0: Gina Carter and How Do I Get There on 107.9 of the Bull here inside the Deers Ford Lincoln Studios. 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As we celebrate National Radio Day today, what do you love about 107.9 of the Bull? Head to the 107.9 of the Bull Facebook page to chime in with your answers this morning. Andrea says she loves the regional news and all the announcers. They are the best. Larry says he loves the entire format. Jerry says she's pretty biased, but she loves Mr. Joel Janacek. Also, Jackie says, so grateful for KTIC and the power of radio. And also, Russell says he loves hearing his boy, Mr. Joel Janacek, on the radio. As again, we celebrate National Radio Day, and of course, we say thank you to you for tuning in each day. We're glad to have you with us, and again, we hope we can bring the information that you need each day. On the way in just a bit, we'll have a check of the forecast and an agribusiness update right here on 107.9 The Bull.
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8: A dense fog advisory continues until 10 a.m. today. Highs level off around 79 with fog in spots early today. Under mainly sunny skies, south winds 5 to 10 miles an hour. Mainly clear skies again. Tonight, lows level off around 63. Sunny skies tomorrow. Slight chance of thunderstorms. Highs around 81. I'm weatherology meteorologist Megan Mulford on West Point's 107.9 The Bull.
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11: 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Grains are mixed with corn and wheat higher. Soybeans finding a little bit of resistance here this morning. The Pro Farmer Crop Tour continues to be a heavy influence on these markets, with yesterday's corn yield estimates in Illinois down 8% from last year and the soybean pod count down 3%. Western Iowa results were closer to the five-year average, and as the tour finishes up through Iowa and Minnesota, the average is expected to improve, but overall numbers are looking quite a bit lower than the latest USDA estimates. Cattle are lower today. Feeders are leading the way down as the market has failed to find any support in the higher box prices, and most of the cash trade for the week will likely wait to see tomorrow's cattle on feed report. There was some light trade yesterday at 355 to 356 in Nebraska. September corn is up 6.5 at 479.5. December up 6.5 at 504.75. September soybeans down 1 at 1221.25. November unchanged at 1237.25. September Chicago wheat up 8 at 688.25. December up 8.25 at 705.75. September Kansas.

0: There you go. It's Travis Trenton, T-R-O-U-B-L-E, on a Northeast Nebraska's number one choice and inside of the best decade of country music with the 90s and 9, sponsored in part by our good friends at your local Dairy Queen here in West Point. Remember the free tire disposal event that will be taking place a week from today. That'll be on Thursday, August 27th from 8 to noon at the Cumming County Fairgrounds. Remember, it's free of charge to Cumming County residents only. No limit on the number of tires, no rims or tubes, and unloading will not be provided. And again, make sure you follow the signs. And again, if you have questions, contact the Cumming County Clerk's Office at 402-372-6002. Free tire disposal event. That'll be a week from today, Thursday, August 27th from 8 until noon at the Cumming County Fairgrounds. And that's a reminder from your friends here at 107.9 The Bull.
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0: It's Ty Herndon, What Mattered the Most on 107.9 of the Bull, and also streaming worldwide at KTICRadio.com. Don't forget, as we come close to putting a wrap to the show, we got Cub Scout Boys and Girls sign up tonight. That'll be at 6:30 at Grace Lutheran Church. Don't forget tomorrow, West Point Chamber Coffee. That'll be at 10 a.m. at the West Point Chamber office. 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Get all the details tomorrow at the West Point Chamber Coffee. And, of course, you're going to be feeling the ground shake later on tonight. Wisner's River Park, Thunder by the River, officially gets underway tonight, starting at 7 p.m. Another round of it tomorrow night, and then again on Saturday as well. Details can be found at thunderbytheriver.com. Juliana Check coming in next. J.D. Gibbs later on this afternoon. Enjoy the rest of your Thursday, and keep it tuned right here to 107.9 The Bull.
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14: Good morning, Chad Moyer with you. Time for the Daily Crop Water Use Report, utilizing the latest information from Nebraska Extension. This is for well-watered crops in and around West Point and Cumming County, northeast and east central Nebraska. Corn with an emergence date of May 8th in that begin dent stage. Water use over the last 3 days, 45 hundredths. Anticipated water use for the next 3 days, 52 hundredths. Soybeans with an emergence date of May 8th. Again, seed fill or just beginning maturity, 36 hundredths water use over the last 3 days. Anticipated water use for the next 3 days, 42 hundredths. Alfalfa with full ground cover using 41 hundredths water use over the last 3 days. Anticipated water use for the next 3 days, 48 hundredths. On freshly cut alfalfa, cut that water use in half. 10 days after cutting, water use is 75% of the value, and 20 days after cutting, water use is the full value given. Future water use predictions are based partly on water use for the last 3 days and also on historic averages. To get more information, go to our website under the weather tab, kticradio.com. That is Crop Water Use Report for today, Thursday, August 20th. Chad Moyer reporting.
15: A dense fog advisory continues until 10 a.m. today. Highs level off around 79 with fog in spots early today. Under mainly sunny skies, south winds 5 to 10 miles an hour. Mainly clear skies again tonight. Lows level off around 63. Sunny skies tomorrow. Slight chance of thunderstorms. Highs around 81. I'm weatherology meteorologist Megan Mulford on West Point's 107.9 The Bull.
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The Bowl. Well, good Thursday to you, my friends. Welcome into the 10 o'clock hour on our Thursday morning. I'm Joel Janacek. Very happy to be with you. Try saying that again. As we broadcast from inside the Deers Ford Lincoln Studios. Very happy that it's Thursday. One, obviously, because that means tomorrow's Friday, but also because, we begin our coverage of high school sports today. Very pumped about that. I have a little softball on the air coming up this afternoon as Garnet Hills Central Catholic is hosting a triangular with Blue River and Twin River that gets underway at 4:30 this afternoon right here on the Bowl. Very pumped to start dipping our toes in the pool that is high school sports here in this fall season. But as for right now, we have three in a row: Steve Warner, Garth, and Brad.

0: 107.9 The Bull. Well, back to school season kind of just started, so kids, it's probably too early to pretend to be sick to get out of going, or for parents to pretend to be sick to get out of work so you can enjoy a quiet day alone at home. A new poll asked, have you ever pretended to be sick to get out of work or school? 54% admitted that yes, they have, while 36% claim they have never done that. 6% are not sure if they've ever done this, and 4% would prefer not to say. Midwesterners are more likely to admit to playing hooky than people from other regions of the country. Women are more likely to have done it than men, and Gen X is the generation most likely to admit it. Gen Zers are most likely to deny ever pretending to be sick to get out of work, potentially because they don't have a job. I kid. But, you know, nowadays, you don't have to pretend to be sick. You can just say, I'm taking a mental health day or I'm taking a me day. And you know what? I am all about the me days for sure. Sometimes you just need a day, right? Coming up, Bullseye Weather, market information from the Rural Radio Network. Then three in a row from Kerry, Kevin Sharp, and Lone Star.
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4: Mainly sunny skies today with a high of 79. Winds out of the south 8 to 15 miles an hour. Mainly clear skies again tonight. Lows dip down to about 63. Slight chance of thunderstorms. Tomorrow, daytime highs approaching 81. Ample sunshine expected. Upper 70s. Saturday, low 70s. Sunday, with a slight chance for storms. I'm weatherology meteorologist Megan Mulford on West Point's 107.9 The Bull.
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7: 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Grain trade is higher this morning as traders continue to rally around the expectations of lower yields and tighter global supplies, given the disappointing results from the crop tour and the continued conflicts that have created the war on commodity logistics. Last week's corn exports totaled 9.2 million bushels of old crop and 32 million bushels of new. For soybeans, old crop exports were just 3 million bushels, but the new crop sales were 63 million bushels. And there was a flash sale this morning of 150,000 metric tons of beans to an unknown buyer. Cattle are mixed today, mixed to mostly lower, with feeders leading the way down as the market has failed to find any support in higher box prices. And there was some light cash trade yesterday at 355 to 356 in Nebraska. September corn is up 7.5 at 480 and a half. December up 7.5 at 505 and a half. September soybeans up 4.5 at 1226 and three quarters. November up 5.5 at 1243. September Chicago wheat up 8.25 at 688 and a half. December up 8.75 at 706 and a quarter. September KC wheat up 6.25 at 768 and a quarter. December up 6.5 at 783 and a quarter. August live cattle are down 12 cents at 223.30. October up a nickel at 217.22. August feeders are down 167 at 335.17. September down 180 at 327.32. October lean hogs down 107 at 80.42. December down 55 at 70.87. 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

0: Lone Star with their cover of the 90s Mark Cohn hit Walking in Memphis. Country's all-time hits on 107.9 The Bull. Joel Janacek back with you as we continue working our way through the 10 o'clock hour here on a Thursday morning from inside the Deers Ford Lincoln Studios. How does breakfast tomorrow sound? 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It's breakfast with a variety of hot meals. And you had me at a hot breakfast, right? Again, that's going on 8 a.m. to 1:30 p.m. tomorrow at the VFW building in Whizner. 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On the way, Focus with Franciscan Healthcare, then three in a row from Justin Moore, Lee Bryce, and Cody Johnson.
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5: We're a mile north of Beamer here, and looks like we got about 90 hundreds.
6: The left lane going south on Highway 9 out of Pender is blocked.
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14: Research by Dr. Walter Longo at the University of Southern California has found that fasting has greater benefits than previously thought. It may trigger stem cell regeneration of new immune cells and clearing out of old damaged cells. His work suggests that fasting could benefit people who have received chemotherapy treatment for cancer, or perhaps senior citizens whose immune systems are weakened through aging. but Dr. Longo says fasting should only be done under medical supervision.
9: Whether it's a registered dietitian or a physician, they will have to make sure that the patient can in fact undergo fasting. 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And you can think of it as powerful as a cocktail of very strong drugs. At least at the beginning, do it with a physician or a registered dietitian.
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0: Little Kojo, Cody Johnson here on The Bull. 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
8: Mainly sunny skies today with a high of 79. Winds out of the south 8 to 15 miles an hour. Mainly clear skies again tonight. Lows dip down to about 63. Slight chance of thunderstorms. Tomorrow, daytime highs approaching 81. Ample sunshine expected. Upper 70s, Saturday, low 70s, Sunday, with a slight chance for storms. I'm weatherology meteorologist Megan Mulford on West Point's 107.9 The Bull.
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Northeast Nebraska's number one choice, 107.9 The Bull. Hey there again, and welcome into 11 o'clock on our Thursday. I'm Joel Janacek. Thank you so much for being with us here inside the Deers Ford Lincoln Studios on 107.9 FM, KTICRadio.com, our mobile app, and more. Coming up, Russell Dickerson, Alan Jackson, Jason Aldean, Doug Anderson's going to tell us what's for lunch in the midday menu. We'll have a mid-morning grain report from the Rural Radio Network, bullseye weather, and a whole bunch of country music. And it all starts right now with Randy Travis on The Bull.

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5: Good morning, I'm Lacey Shippey for the Rural Radio Network, and it's time to take a look at our midday livestock trade with livestock market analyst Kyle Bumstead. And Kyle, we've seen a lot of mixed trade here in the cattle contracts as they meander around looking for some direction. What are you making of today's trade?
6: That's a good way to put it, meandering around looking for direction. Now, these feeder cattle did go down and take out last Friday's low here. And folks, we did see a two handle in front of some of these deferred feeder cattle contracts. We had March, April, May, and August of 27, all with a two in front of them. In fact, under 299 even in some of these contracts as well. Almost 290, almost in the 297s here when you look out to the case of that April 27 contract. That index today is going to be lower again. The index looks to be down 52 cents here. The 341.85 daily average of 337.92 on 1,666 head. Right now, this feeder cattle chart looks pretty ugly. New low close yesterday and new lows here on the day to day, new lower high, lower lows. So anybody's guess how we're going to finish things up here as far as the week. Now, live cattle side of things here, we're up 7 cents here in the August contract, kind of following the cash market here. We did see some 225 bid here to a regional here in Nebraska. Did see some 225 to some majors as well. Haven't heard much trade there, but we're trading 223.5 here as far as as futures go. So we're getting kind of lined up there at the cash. The October, however, is up 37 cents at 217.60. Just can't really get bullish these October cattle until we take out that 220 mark. So that's kind of the number I'm watching there as far as the October. We get above 220, then I'm going to feel a little bit better about it. We do have a cattle on feed report that is due out at 2 o'clock tomorrow afternoon. Now, folks, these are just estimates made up of estimates that are estimated by those who are throwing in estimates here. So they just call the feed yards, and feed yards put an estimate out there. On feed number, the average number, I guess, is 102.5. Placement guess is 93.5. And the marketing guess is 92.6.
5: That is Livestock Market Analyst Kyle Bumstead here on the Rural Radio Network.
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14: Mainly sunny skies today with a high of 79. Winds out of the south 8 to 15 miles an hour. Mainly clear skies again tonight. Lows dip down to about 63. Slight chance of thunderstorms. Tomorrow, daytime highs approaching 81. Ample sunshine expected. Upper 70s. Saturday, low 70s. Sunday, with a slight chance for storms. I'm weatherology meteorologist Megan Mulford on West Point's 107.9 The Bull.
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0: 107.9 The Bull. Coming up next Wednesday, August 26th, there'll be the Cumming County College and Military Fair. That'll go from 6 to 8 p.m. next Wednesday at the Nielsen Community Center in West Point. Over 35 colleges, universities, and military representatives will be in attendance. Also, Education Quest will do a breakout session on financial aid and paying for college. That'll be at 6:30 that evening. Once again, that's the Cumming County College and Military Fair next Wednesday from 6 to 8 p.m. at the Nielsen Community Center in West Point. 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
7: Mainly sunny skies today with a high of 79. Winds out of the south 8 to 15 miles an hour. Mainly clear skies again tonight. Lows dip down to about 63. Slight chance of thunderstorms. Tomorrow, daytime highs approaching 81. Ample sunshine expected. Upper 70s. Saturday, low 70s. Sunday, with a slight chance for storms. I'm weatherology meteorologist Megan Mulford on West Point's 107.9 The Bull.
8: Daily Chapel, a message of hope and love in Christ from your neighbors, the people of the Lutheran Church, Missouri Synod.
9: Grace and peace to you from God our Father and our Lord and Savior, Jesus Christ. This is Pastor Bruce Scudd of St. Peter's Lutheran Church in Scribner. In memory of Don and Lois Munderloh, their family sponsors this week's devotions. This week we've been reviewing the words of the hymn, Thy Strong Word, written by Professor Martin Franzmann in 1954 for Concordia Seminary in St. Louis, Missouri. The strong word of God and the image of light breaking into the darkness fill the verses of the hymn. Today we review verse 5, which calls on our God to provide us a response to his acts of creation and salvation that would rightly honor him for his abundant grace toward undeserving sinners as we are. The verse reads and goes this way,

0: name. Alleluia, alleluia. May the light which thou dost send fill our songs with alleluias, alleluias without end. In the Sermon on the Mount in Matthew chapter 5, Jesus says, "You are the light of the world. Let your light shine before others so that they may see your good works and give glory to your Father who is in heaven." With lips, tongue, throats, and mouths, God calls Christians to declare to the world their deliverance from the darkness of sin that comes through Christ, who is the light of the world. St. Paul reminds us in Ephesians 2, "For by grace you have been saved through faith, and this is not your own doing, it is the gift of God, not the result of works, so that no one may boast. Though we seek no credit or merit for our actions done in faith, we do respond with works of faith to point to God and his gift of forgiveness in Christ, which is available for all to believe." Dr. Martin Luther writes of our response in the Small Catechism with the meaning to the commandment that tells us not to misuse God's name. While there are many things to avoid that would disrespect God, he says we should do this: call upon God in every trouble, pray praise, and give thanks. Then in the conclusion of the meaning to the first article of the Creed, we read these words in the Catechism: "God does all these things for us out of fatherly divine goodness and mercy without any merit or worthiness in me. For all this, it is my duty to thank and praise, serve and obey him." In Ephesians 2, St. Paul follows up his words of God's grace gifted to us through faith as he says, "For we are God's workmanship, created in Christ Jesus for good works, which God prepared beforehand that we should walk in them." And so, singing his glory, proclaiming his mercy, shouting our hope, or speaking his holy name, all revolve around Jesus' death on the cross and the resurrection that follows. God has work for us to do in this life. He wants us to honor him through regular worship, ongoing reading, hearing of his word, and expressing love for our neighbors. That love for others emanates from the love we have received through Christ, and that God wants us to make known to those who surround us daily in all areas of life. May the light of Christ, then, which truly is given, may that light of Christ, which thou dost send, fill our songs with alleluias without end. Amen.
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1: I'm Connie Green in the KTIC News Center, which is sponsored by TNT Coins in Fremont. Find out what your coins, silver, and jewelry are really worth at TNT Coins. 911 landline service in Norfolk was disrupted yesterday afternoon, though cell phone use of 911 was in operation. The city says the 911 landline service has been restored and it is working as before. Winnebago police are asking the public's help in locating 18-year-old Kieran Carnes, who has not been seen for 2 days. He is native with brown eyes and dark hair, 5'10", 210 pounds. If you have seen Kieran or have any information regarding his whereabouts, you are asked to contact the Winnebago Police Department at 402-878-2245. That's 878-2245. An update on the proposed Union Pacific Norfolk Southern merger. The Surface Transportation Board earlier this week lifted their hold on the matter. Competing railways asked that the board allow more time to research and obtain public comment. That merger had already been approved by both companies' shareholders, but letters from elected officials coupled with concerns shared by CSX, BNSF, Reading, Blue Mountain, and Northern Railroad companies about the formation of a transcontinental railroad pushed that timeline for such a merger to May of 2027. The original application for the merger had been filed in July of last year. One of Classic Country KTIC's and 107.9 The Bull advertisers, Creative Expressions in West Point, says a scammer is posing as their company and the affiliated Heartland Thread Company. If you receive a message requesting payment from Heartland Thread, do not respond as they are not from the company. You should contact the company directly if you have questions about invoices or payment requests, according to Creative Expressions West Point social media. Over 40,000 bottles of Clear Eyes brand eye drops are being recalled by the Food and Drug Administration due to possible contamination. That voluntary recall by the distributor Prestige Brands for Clear Eyes eye drops with the expiration date of September 2027. More details on that recall are available at FDA.gov. That's FDA.gov. For the third straight month in a row, the unemployment rate for the state of Iowa is

0: That figure is down from 3.5% reported a year ago. The total number of Iowans working this month is lower, according to Iowa Workforce Development, due to retirements. A free tire disposal, originally slated for earlier this month, has been moved to next Thursday, August 27th, from 8 until noon at the Cumming County Fairgrounds. That tire disposal event is sponsored by Cumming County, the City of West Point, and the Cumming County Fair Board, along with a grant from the Nebraska Department of Water, Energy, and Environment. That event is limited to Cumming County residents. And finally, a traffic note. Starting tomorrow, flaggers will be used on Highway 30 between the roundabout and County Road 26 in Washington County as the work continues on the Honey Bee Lane. Drivers should allow extra time, slow down, and follow the direction of flaggers. Those are the latest stories from the KTIC News Center.
1: Bullseye Weather. 79 this afternoon under sunny skies. Winds out of the south 8 to 15 miles an hour. 63 tonight. Slight chance of thunderstorms. Tomorrow, highs around 81. Bright sunshine. Temps a bit below average Saturday and Sunday, with highs from the low 70s to the upper 70s. Slight chance for storms Sunday. I'm weatherology meteorologist Megan Mulford on West Point's 107.9 The Bull.
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0: just a moment. We'll have a local look at sports. Also, countdown to kickoff with Jason Jorgensen. We'll get a Fox Sports update and also come back with music from Winona here on The Bull. I'm Joel Janacek. Our coverage of the 2026 fall sports season on 107.9 The Bull begins today with high school softball. Garnito Central Catholic is hosting a triangular with Blue River and Twin River starting at 4:30. Both GACC games will be broadcast on The Bull. Also today in high school softball, North Bend Central is hosting Loganview Scribner-Snyder. NEN travels to Bishop Newman, and Highway 91 is hosting Polk County Aquinas. The Howells Dodge volleyball team looks for big things this year with the return of nearly everyone from a season ago. Fourth-year head coach Sarah Franzlober says the team had a really good offseason.
1: You know, with 23 girls on the team, that's the most we've had since I've been at Howells Dodge, which is about 7 years or so. And we had a good summer. We started with the JV camp, and they did really well. And then we went to a C-team camp, and they did really well. And so then I'm calling my assistant Kelsey Franzlober, and I said, I think this is going to be a little different year for us than it has been. So that was really exciting. And then varsity went a couple of different places, and they did a nice job too. We competition that we're going to see.
0: Howells Dodge opens up the season at Oakland Craig next Thursday, August 27th. The Nebraska School Activities Association Board of Directors approved numerous co-ops for sports and activities for the 2026-27 and 2027-28 school years throughout the state at a meeting yesterday morning. Among the co-ops are Pender and Bancroft Rosalie for girls golf, Pender and Whistler Pilger for softball, and Lee, Humphrey, and Lindsay Academy for girls wrestling. I'm Joel Janacek. 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
5: With countdown to kickoff, I'm Jason Jorgensen. Washington looks to crack into the elite group of college football this season. Now, a year ago, they had a fine year, winning 9 games. Head coach Jed Fish is back for his 6th season as head coach of the Huskies, and he is very excited to bring back returning starter quarterback Damond Williams.
6: As good of a player as Damond is, his leadership is even better. The way he has commanded our locker room, Damond is no longer a teenager. He turned 20 in March, and he is now leading this group in a very special way.
5: Williams did a little bit of everything last year for the Huskies offense with his arm and his legs. He really hopes to build upon that success.
7: Yeah, I think the offense has become a lot easier, especially just like an NFL system. Really, the more time that you're in it, it becomes easier as you go. And, you know, we have a lot of young guys on our team, and I think for me, just having a bigger voice, having a bigger role in the offense throughout the entire offseason, really, I think continue to have a great voice and a bigger voice in the offense just makes the whole offense click better.
5: Looking at the Huskies' schedule, they will open things up with a rivalry game against Washington State, and they will end the year, believe it or not, with back-to-back games against defending national champion Indiana and top 5-ranked Oregon. Coming up next time, we'll feature Michigan State. For Countdown and Kickoff, I'm Jason Jorgensen.
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10: From the Fox Sports Studios in Los Angeles, here's Martin Weiss. The Athletic reporting that Colts tight end Tyler Warren left practice early. He appeared to injure his groin. Los Angeles Chargers starting center Tyler Biadasz out indefinitely after injuring his ACL and the other parts of his left knee. Tampa Bay Buccaneers defensive tackle Vita Vea agreed to a one-year $30 million extension. And Commanders defensive tackle Johnny Newton out indefinitely as he tore his pectoral. Peyton Watson is going to the Cleveland Cavaliers on a trade. Max Strus going to the Los Angeles Clippers, and the Denver Nuggets receiving a 2031 Cavaliers first-round pick and 2032 Kings second-round pick. Watson will sign a new four-year $88 million deal to join the Cavaliers. That deal will include both a player option and a trade kicker, per Shams Charania. In the WNBA, Azzy Fudd, Dallas Wings rookie, will undergo arthroscopic right knee surgery next week and miss the remainder of this season.
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20: We're winding down our summer sweat challenge, and that's going to end here the first week of September. 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It won't be near as robust as our summer. But I mean, there's definitely options in classes. We'll still have our Tai Chi and Yoga Wednesdays. We do have a new instructor coming to us September 15th. She's going to start teaching a class early mornings on Tuesdays. Cardio kickboxing is going to be a permanent spot on Thursday evenings. Saturdays will still stay on the schedule, so we'll get boot camp stuff with myself. As we wind into a really busy school season, our schedule backs off a little, and as we approach the harvesting months for our farmers out there, we definitely back off a little on our fitness schedule.
0: And tell us just a little bit about finding that important time to still keep that workout rolling, even during the busy times.
20: Yeah, I mean, you really got to figure out, I mean, it's discipline and getting stuff built into your schedule. I always say, you know, you got to plan around everything you got going on. 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If you know what's going on, schedule yourself a gym session so you are committed to it and you are committing to yourself.
0: And one of the perks of being a member at GrowFit, talk a little bit about the sauna and the tanning offerings.
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Something me and Billy Currington have in common, that's for sure. And you know what? If you want to be good at something, you just got to practice, right? Nebraska's best country, 107.9 The Bull. Good afternoon to you. I'm Joel Janacek. Welcome into the noon hour on our Thursday as we come to you from the Deers Ford Lincoln Studios. 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Coming up here

0: 107.9 The Bull. Well, it is the noon hour, the lunchtime hour, so I suppose it's only fitting that we talk about food, specifically food in movies. You know, sometimes nothing looks better than a gooey slice of animated cheese pizza. The website brobible.com put together a ranking of the most mouth-watering foods seen in movies. And you know what? There's a pretty good list. It's a pretty good list, like the $5 milkshake from Pulp Fiction, the perfect grilled cheese from the movie Chef, which, by the way, great movie, Jon Favreau, and that grilled cheese does look incredible. Also, the prison tomato sauce in the movie Goodfellas, you know, where you're slicing the garlic with a razor, slicing it really thin so it just melts in the pan. The White Castle burgers that Harold and Kumar finally get in Harold and Kumar Go to White Castle. The cheeseburger from the thriller movie The Menu. It does look like a pretty good cheeseburger. How about the dessert buffet in the movie Hook with Robin Williams when all that food becomes real? That looked pretty great, too. Of course, the chocolate layer cake in Matilda. Man, who didn't want to smash one of those giant chocolate fudge cakes? Looked absolutely incredible. We have, of course, the Katz's Deli pastrami sandwich from When Harry Met Sally. How about Kevin's mac and cheese dinner from Home Alone? That did look like some really good mac and cheese. The iconic spaghetti from Lady and the Tramp. The double-decker pizza slice from Saturday Night Fever. Pastries in Marie Antoinette. Of course, let them eat cake. The perfect breakfast and Pretty Woman, and what I think is the most delicious looking food of all time, and it certainly belongs on the list, is the gooey cheese pizza in A Goofy Movie. Man, I remember watching that again. You know what, even now, when he pulls that pizza slice out and all that gooey cheese is just, oh man, just looks so good. But there you go. Those are the most mouth-watering foods in movies. And I tell you what, now I want a good animated slice of cheese pizza. Of Noon Futures Update from the Rural Radio Network, the music back-to-back from Kane Brown and Thomas Rhett.
1: 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After spending the morning higher, soybeans and wheat have fallen slightly lower on the day on what can be some profit taking, while corn continues to trade higher on expectations of a lower yield. Cattle are trading higher, hoping the packer interest will pick up. The weekly export report showed net beef sales down 36% from last week and 37% from the four-week average. The largest buyers were Mexico, South Korea, and Taiwan. We also have tomorrow's cattle on feed report coming out after the close that we'll likely see some positioning for. Hogs are lower with the demand for pork looking unsteady, and the current slaughter weights are running a little higher, allowing packers to fall back on cash prices. September corn is up 5 3/4 at 4.78 3/4. December up 5 1/2 at 5.03 1/2. September soybeans down 1 at 12.21 1/4. November up 3/4 at 12.38. September Chicago wheat down 1 1/2 at 6.78 3/4. December down 1/2 at 6.97. September Kansas City wheat down 1/4 at 7.61 3/4. December down 1/4 at 7.76 1/2. October soybean meal down 1.70 at 3.19.30. October bean oil up 1.16 at 71.08. August live cattle up 80 cents at 224.22. October up 1.70 at 218.92. August feeders up 27 at 337.12. September up 72 at 329.85. October lean hogs down $1.27 at 80.22. December down 65 at 70.77. That's a look at your markets here on the Rural Radio Network.
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0: Well, summer certainly didn't slow down this year. I think it sped up. That's Thomas Rhett, Nebraska's best country, 107.9 The Bull. I'm Joel Janacek. We're working our way to the noon hour here on a Thursday, which means tomorrow's Friday. Very excited about that. Thanks for hanging with us here in the Deers Ford Lincoln Studios. 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If you have a birthday or anniversary wish you'd like to get on the air, you can submit that at kticradio.com. And of course, we look forward to helping you celebrate those special occasions. On the way shortly, bullseye weather, some Bama, and Colin Ray.
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3: The left lane going south on Highway 9 out of Pender is blocked.
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17: Bullseye Weather. 79 this afternoon under sunny skies. Winds out of the south, 8 to 15 miles an hour. 63 tonight. Slight chance of thunderstorms. Tomorrow, highs around 81. Bright sunshine. Temps a bit below average Saturday and Sunday, with highs from the low 70s to the upper 70s. Slight chance for storms Sunday. I'm weatherology meteorologist Megan Mulford on West Point's 107.9 The Bull.
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0: into it. Northeast Nebraska's number one choice, 107.9 The Bull. Well, are you ready to feel the thunder? Because tonight is night number one of Thunder by the River going on at the Whistler River Park in Whistler, Nebraska. 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
9: We're a mile north of Beamer here, and looks like we got about 90 hundreds.
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Kicking off another hour of Nebraska's best country from the Deersford Lincoln Studios, Fremont, USA.

107.9 The Bull, Nebraska's best country. Good afternoon again, friends. Welcome into the 1 o'clock hour here on a Thursday. I'm Joel Janicek. Thank you so much for being with us here from inside the Deers Ford Lincoln Studios. Today is Thursday, August 20th. It's a big day for us because we're celebrating National Radio Day. Yes, a big celebration to all my radio brethren out there. It is National Hazy IPA Day. Pour yourself a pint there. National Accessible Air Travel Day. It is National Chocolate Pecan Pie Day, and it is National Bacon Lovers Day. Heck yeah, I think we could all celebrate that for sure. Some famous birthdays today. Actress, singer Demi Lovato is 34. Actor Andrew Garfield is 43. Who else do we have here? Actress Amy Adams is 52. The new version of Cape Fear. She's also Lois Lane in Superman, Giselle and Ellen Enchanted. Really enjoyed her as Amelia Earhart in the Night at the Museum movies, too. Actor Misha Collins is 52. Castiel on one of my all-time favorite shows, Supernatural. Jonathan K. Kwan is 55. OB on Loki and was also in Everything Everywhere All at Once. But, of course, he'll always be Data from the Goonies and Short Round in Indiana Jones and the Temple of Doom. Limp Bizkit frontman Fred Durst is 56. Actor James Marsters is 64. Spike on Buffy the Vampire Slayer was also Brainiac on Smallville. Victor Stein on Marvel's Runaways. And just some of his works there. We have, let me see here, Al Roker is 72. Rudy Gatlin of the Gatlin Brothers is 74. Singer-songwriter John Hiatt is 74. Led Zeppelin legend Robert Plant is 78. Actor John Noble.

on Fringe. And newswoman Connie Chung is 80 today. So there you go. Some of the people, some of the holidays we're celebrating on this Thursday, August 20th. For you now, we have three in a row from Garth, Dwight, and Luke Combs.

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0: 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Well, next Monday, Tuesday, and Thursday, the West Point Community Theater is going to be hosting tryouts for their next production called A Bad Year for Tomatoes. Again, next Monday, Tuesday, and Thursday, 7 to 9 p.m. each night at the West Point Community Theater in West Point. I tell you what, that just sounds like it's going to be a fun play. Don't know anything about it, but if it's titled A Bad Year for Tomatoes, it sounds fun. Again, tryouts at the West Point Community Theater next Tuesday. Next Monday, Tuesday, and Thursday, the 24th, 25th, and 27th, 7 to 9 p.m. at the West Point Community Theater. 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
8: We're a mile north of Beamer here, and looks like we got about 90 hundreds.
9: The left lane going south on Highway 9 out of Pender is blocked.
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12: 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Corn futures are still about a nickel higher. Soybeans are a touch lower, and wheat has come back from their earlier dip to find some moderately mixed to higher trade as we head into the close today. Soybeans have found some resistance, but there is support still coming from the stronger soybean oil as crude oil is over $2 per barrel higher on the day. Things seem to be taking a bit of a breather this afternoon, though the global conflicts and the crop tour's disappointing yield estimates are still holding fundamental support under these markets here. September corn is up 5 3/4 at 4.78 3/4. December up 5 1/2 at 5.03 1/2. September soybeans down 1 3/4 at 12.20 1/2. November down 1/4 at 12.37. September Chicago wheat is up 1 1/4 at 6.81 3/4. December up 1 1/2 at 6.99. September Kansas City wheat up 1/4 at 7.62 1/4. December unchanged at 7.76 3/4. October soybean meal down 180 at 319.20. October bean oil is up 1.24 at 71.16. August live cattle down 7 cents at 223.35. October up 77 at 218. August feeders are down 155 at 335.30. September down 20 at 328.92. October lean hogs down 127 at 80.22. December down 67 at 775. And Class 3 milk for September is down 27 cents at 16.82. That's a check of your markets. 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
18: Bullseye weather. 79 this afternoon under sunny skies. Winds out of the south 8 to 15 miles an hour. 63 tonight. Slight chance of thunderstorms. Tomorrow, highs around 81. Bright sunshine. Temps a bit below average Saturday and Sunday, with highs from the low 70s to the upper 70s. Slight chance for storms Sunday. I'm weatherology meteorologist Megan Mulford on West Point's 107.9 The Bull.
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0: 107.9 The Bull, Joel Jan Edchegg here again as we continue our way through the 1 o'clock hour on this Thursday afternoon. Thank you so much for being with us here from the Deers Ford and Lincoln Studios. Well, we officially begin our coverage of the 2026 fall high school sports season later today right here on The Bull. Bring a little softball action to you. Garnito Central Catholic is hosting a triangular with Blue River and Twin River. That starts at 4:30. GACC is going to play two games, one against each of those two teams. And we'll carry both of GACC's games right here on The Bull. Again, that's Garnito Central Catholic softball triangular versus Blue River and Twin River starting at 4:30 right here on The Bull. 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On the way, Carlene Carter, Scotty, and funeral information.
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0: 107.9 The Bull. It is time now for funeral information. Gary J. Sobota, 61, of Bruno. Memorial Mass will be tomorrow, 10 a.m. at Saints Peter and Paul Catholic Church in Abbey. Visitation will be tonight from 5 to 7 p.m. with the 7 p.m. rosary at Crouchel Funeral Chapel in David City. Arrangements are by Crouchel Funeral Chapel of David City for Gary Sobota, 61, of Bruno. Arnold George Animal Ackerman, 82, of Tecama. Memorial service will be Saturday at 10:30 a.m. at the Carson Civic Center. Visitation will be tomorrow from 5 to 7 p.m. at Pelham Funeral Services in Tecama. Military honors and last call will follow the service, burial at a later date. That's for Animal Ackerman, 82, of Tecama. William McCracken, 49, of David City. Funeral service will be Saturday, 10:30 a.m. at Crouchel Funeral Chapel in David City. Visitation will be tomorrow from 4 to 6 p.m. and Saturday at 9:30 a.m. at the chapel. Crouchel Funeral Chapel of David City in charge of arrangements for William McCracken, 49, of David City. Beverly Sue Batenhorst, age 66. There will be a celebration of life on Sunday, August 30th from 2 to 5 p.m. at the South Eagles Club located at 6607 Sunshine Drive in Omaha. Good Shepherd Funeral and Cremation Services is in charge of arrangements for Beverly Batenhorst, age 66. Susan Ann Harleman Roche, 74, of Wisner. A celebration of life will be held on September 5th at the Wisner Senior Center from 11 to 4. Please bring a dish to pass along and a story about Sue. Minnick Funeral Home in Wisner is assisting the family with arrangements for Susan Harleman, 74, of Wisner. Tim Pritchett Sr., 73, of Beamer. A celebration of life will be held on Saturday, September 19th from 11 a.m. to 2 p.m. at the Beamer Ballroom in Beamer. Minnick Funeral Home in West Point is assisting the family. That's for Tim Pritchett Sr., 73, of Beamer. That is funeral information for today, Thursday, August 20th. You can read funeral information anytime with the obit section of KTICradio.com. Coming up, Bullseye Weather and Rodney Atkins.
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9: Bullseye weather. 79 this afternoon under sunny skies. Winds out of the south 8 to 15 miles an hour. 63 tonight. Slight chance of thunderstorms. Tomorrow, highs around 81. Bright sunshine. Temps a bit below average Saturday and Sunday, with highs from the low 70s to the upper 70s. Slight chance for storms Sunday. I'm weatherology meteorologist Megan Mulford on West Point's 107.9 The Bull.
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107.9, the Bull, Nebraska's best country from the Deers Ford Lincoln Studios. Good afternoon, I'm J.D. Gibbs. Today's 2 for 2, a double play of Shenandoah tunes, Two Dozen Roses and Church on Cumberland Road. Joe Diffie is coming up after this from Lee Bryce on the Bull.

0: 107.9, The Bull, Nebraska's best country. From here in the Deers Ford Lincoln Studios, sunshine today. We're going to top out at 80. Nice cool one tonight. An overnight low of 63. Then tomorrow, we could have some showers and thunderstorms. We'll give you the details pretty quick with Bullseye Weather after a marker report from the Rural Radio Network. And then we'll get back to the music with Gretchen Wilson, Tom Michael Montgomery, and more on 107.9 The Bull.
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4: 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September corn up 5 3/4 at 4.78 3/4, a high of 4.81 1/4, a low of 4.72 1/4. December up 5 1/2 at 5.03 1/2, a high of 5.06 1/4, a low of 4.97 1/4. September soybeans down 1 1/2 at 12.20 3/4, a high of 12.28 1/4, a low of 12.18 1/2. November down 3/4 at 12.36 1/2, a high of 12.44 1/2, a low of 12.34 1/2. September Chicago wheat up 2 1/2 at 6.82 3/4, a high of 6.91 1/4, a low of 6.75 3/4. December up 2 1/2 at $7, a high of 7.08 3/4, a low of 6.93. September Kansas City wheat up 1/4 at 7.62 1/4, a high of 7.71, a low of 7.56 3/4. December down 1/4 at 7.76 1/2, a high of 7.85 1/4, a low of 7.71 1/4. October soybean meal down 2.40 at 3.18.60, a high of 3.24.30, a low of 3.17.90. October bean oil up 1.41 at 71.33, a high of 71.45, a low of 69.62. August live cattle down 7 cents at 223.35, a high of 224.52, a low of 222.30. October up 77 at 218, a high of 219.32, a low of 216.15. August feeders down 155 at 335.30, a high of 337.50, a low of 334.40. September down 20 at 328.92, a high of 330.70, a low of 325.77. October lean hogs down 127 at 80.22, a high of 81.27, a low of 80.10. That's a look at your closing markets here on the Rural Radio Network.
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9: Bullseye Weather. 79 this afternoon under sunny skies.

0: winds out of the south 8 to 15 miles an hour. 63 tonight. Slight chance of thunderstorms. Tomorrow, highs around 81. Bright sunshine. Temps a bit below average Saturday and Sunday, with highs from the low 70s to the upper 70s. Slight chance for storms Sunday. I'm weatherology meteorologist Megan Mulford on West Point's 107.9 The Bull.
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0: 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Now, as you might imagine, with a name like Summer Stream, it's not around all year long, but there are still several weeks of summer left, so you still have time to listen to Summer Stream, which is brought to you by Sapp Brothers Petroleum of West Point, Dairy Queen of West Point, and Sioux Gateway Airport. 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
10: Grain futures started the day higher, ended mixed. Livestock futures were mixed as well at the end of the session. Chad Moyer with you and a recap of the ag futures close. Row crop futures remained well supported today, continuing an overall strong week for price action, corn leading the way higher. Overall, all three major crops are near their highs for the year, multi-year's highs at that. So for today, featured some of the top heaviness, so it was likely technically based, maybe a little bit of selling pressure in soybeans and wheat. But from here, the pendulum clearly swinging to the bullish side. Upside potential is going to continue to be determined by whether the production lands in conjunction with how demand holds up in this higher price environment. Maybe the strongest bearish counter argument at this point is seasonality. Selling pressure ahead and during the peak of harvest in September and October may spur a little bit of selling. Here's where we settled out today. First in the grains, September corn 5 3/4 up at 478 3/4, December up 5.5, 503 1/2, March up 4.5 at 518 1/4, September soybeans down 1.5 at 1220 3/4, November down 3/4 at 1236 1/2, January beans all quarter higher at 1251 1/2, September bean oil up 132 71 18, September soybean meal was down 320 a ton, 315 70, September Kansas City wheat quarter higher 762 1/4, December down 1/4 at 776 1/2, and March was unchanged on the day at 790. Livestock futures mixed on the mercantile today as well. October live cattle 77 higher, 218 even. December up 112 at 218.27. February up $1.10 at 218.90. September feeder cattle 20 down, 328.92. October up 65, 322.70. And November up 80 at 314.87. October lean hogs 127 down, 80.22. December down 67 at 70.75. February down 42 at 73.82. Class 3 milk futures, September down 28 cents, 16.81. October down 16, 17.12. November down 2 at 17.31. Daily cash cheese trade unchanged in the barrels, 156.5. Blocks down 4 1/4 at 153 1/4. Butter today was unchanged at 143. Cash cattle country, looks like bids are starting to surface here again after the Fed cash cattle market. Looks like yesterday there was moderate trade and early this morning. Dressed business 355 to 356 for the most part, Iowa, Nebraska. Looks like Nebraska has moved 15,300 head so far. Sales at 355, topping out at 360. Dressed live business at 225 to 226. Iowa's moved 18,100 so far. Live sales 223 to 227, and then dressed at 355 to 358. In the South, haven't seen anything here yet. We're seeing some bids at 355 to 356 in Nebraska. 225 is a live bid. Kansas seeing some live bids right here today as well. Over in the hog trade, Wisconsin, barrows and gilts 66, sows 52 to 58. Livestock slaughter, today's cattle slaughter was 103,000. Week-to-date total, 412,000. That's down 4,000 from last week and down from 451,000 a year ago. Hog slaughter yesterday was revised to 471,000. Today, 451,000. That would put the week's total at 1.88 million, down from 1.89 million last week and 1.9 million a year ago. That's markets on KTIC. Chad Moyer reporting.
11: Bullseye Weather. 79 this afternoon under sunny skies. Winds out of the south 8 to 15 miles an hour. 63 tonight. Slight chance of thunderstorms. Tomorrow, highs around 81. Bright sunshine. Temps a bit below average Saturday and Sunday, with highs from the low 70s to the upper 70s. Slight chance for storms Sunday. I'm weatherology meteorologist Megan Mulford on West Point's 107.9 The Bull.
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8: Bullseye Weather. 79 this afternoon under sunny skies. Winds out of the south 8 to 15 miles an hour. 63 tonight. Slight chance of thunderstorms. Tomorrow, highs around 81. Bright sunshine. Temps a bit below average Saturday and Sunday, with highs from the low 70s to the upper 70s. Slight chance for storms Sunday. I'm weatherology meteorologist Megan Mulford on West Point's 107.9 The Bull.
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0: 107.9, the Bull, Nebraska's best country and number one coverage of Northeast Nebraska high school sports. An hour from now, we'll be doing pregame. We have high school softball on the air for you this afternoon. GACC Triangular versus Blue River and Twin River. First pitch of the first game will be at 4:30 this afternoon here on 107.9, the Bull. 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
4: Here is a check on Thursday's Cash Grain Bids. I'm Chad Moyer. Central Valley Ag 8120 at Randolph has corn at 436 and soybeans 1197. The Oakland East Hub has corn at 444, soybeans 1199. Elgin has corn at 440 and soybeans 1184. At Humphrey, corn is 445, soybeans 1194. Laurel has corn at 436, soybeans 1197. At Monroe, corn is 452, soybeans 1199. Royal has corn at 435, soybeans 1189. Wakefield is corn at 431, soybeans 1192, and at Hinton, Iowa, corn 459, soybeans 1199. Cooperative Supply, Dodge, Howells, Lee, and Richland, corn at 440, soybeans 1224. Frontier Cooperative, Brainerd corn at 447, soybeans 1197. Columbus has corn at 456, soybeans 1196. David City soybeans 1198. At Meade, corn is 452, soybeans 1199. Schuyler has corn at 450, soybeans $12, wheat at 704. At Weston, corn is 442, soybeans 1192, Yanka has corn at 448. Central Plains Milling at Howells has corn at 445, October is 455. Norfolk Crush has soybeans at 1296, October bid 1211. North Bend Grain, corn at 450, soybeans 1247. Schuyler Grain at Fremont, corn at 449, wheat at 772, no bid on soybeans currently. ADM Lincoln soybeans 1257, October bid 1222. ADM Columbus corn at 474, October is 489. ADM Fremont soybeans 1287 and October 1222. ADM Fremont Elevator corn at 449, soybeans 1272. ADM Wisner corn at 444, soybeans 1207. ADM Newman Grove has corn at 444, soybeans 1207. And ADM at Enola has corn at 433 and soybeans 1216. Lincoln Premium Poultry at the mill at Fremont, corn at 469, October 479. Michael Foods, Wakefield corn, 434, Bloomfield at 437. Farmers Pride of Battle Creek, corn 439, soybeans 1207. At Osmond, corn is 434, soybeans 1210. Wisner Farmers Elevator has corn at 441, October is 458. Farmers Cooperative, Pilger, Winside, and Wayne, corn at 435, and soybeans 1221. Cargill Corn Milling at Blair has corn at 470. October bid is 480. Cargill Soy Processing, Sioux City. Soybeans at 1306. October is 1211. Cargill Ag Horizons at Albion. Corn at 463 and soybeans 1211. Beamer Grain at Beamer. Corn 439. Husker Ag Ethanol Plainview. Corn at 445. October 464. Bungie Grain at Fremont. Corn at 474. October is 464. Soybeans at 1277 and October 1192. Bungie at Council Bluffs has soybeans 1299, October 1211. At the Andersons Denison Ethanol, corn at 453, October 458. Heartland Cooperative, Mondamin corn at 451, soybeans 1231. Woodbine is corn at 450, soybeans 1231. At Mo Valley, corn is 453 and soybeans 1233. At Council Bluffs, corn is 465 and soybeans 1233. New Cooperative Inc., Onawa, Whiting, and Hornick, corn at 448, soybeans 1211. 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
3: Slight chance for storms tonight, otherwise mainly clear skies. Lows dip down to about 63. Winds out of the south, 5 to 10 miles per hour. Ample sunshine expected tomorrow. Slight chance for storms. Daytime highs approaching 81. Chance for storms tomorrow night. Lows level off around 61. I'm weatherology meteorologist Laura Lockwood on West Point's 107.9 The Bull.
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Pre-game, sports department will be taking over for that before long. GACC Triangular versus Blue River and Twin River. First pitch of the first game at 4:30 this afternoon here on 107.9 The Bull. So, just in case I don't get another chance to chat with you, you have a great rest of your day. Good night tonight, and thanks for hanging out with 107.9 The Bull.

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0: slight chance for storms tonight, otherwise mainly clear skies. Lows dip down to about 63. Winds out of the south, 5 to 10 miles per hour. Ample sunshine expected tomorrow. Slight chance for storms. Daytime highs approaching 81. Chance for storms tomorrow night. Lows level off around 61. I'm weatherology meteorologist Laura Lockwood on West Point's 107.9 The Bull.
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2: The 1-0 pitch, and that is hammered out into deep left field. That is over the head of the left fielder. That is a stand-up double with the pitch. And that's a line shot into left center field. One run across with the pitch, and this is hit high and deep into left center field. Settling on earth to make the catch for out number three.
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2: 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I'm 107.9 The Bull Sports Director Joel Janicek. Come to you live from Timmerman Park in West Point, Nebraska, as we have for you high school softball. Ready or not, the fall sports season is here. It's Garnetville Central Catholic hosting a triangular with Twin River and Blue River this afternoon. I'd like to welcome you to the pregame show brought to you by Franciscan Healthcare of West Point, your choice for local healthcare. Your health is their passion. The order of events today will be GACC versus Twin River. Then it'll be Twin River versus Blue River. And then finally GACC versus Blue River in the final game of the afternoon. We'll go ahead and take a break. We'll come back. We'll talk some more about this one, have our lineups, all that good stuff. It's the Franciscan Healthcare pregame show on 107.9 The Bull.
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0: And welcome back to West Point. Joel Janicek with you. Right now at the ballpark, 81 degrees. Winds of the southwest around 5 miles an hour with gusting near 10 miles an hour. Again, this is game one of a triangular here today. We're going to have two games on the air. We'll have both the GACC games. So we'll start off with GACC versus Twin River. And then the second game, which we will not broadcast, will be Twin River versus Blue River. And then the final game, which we will have on the air, will be GACC versus Blue River. Our starting lineups this afternoon being presented by First Community Bank of Beamer, Homer, Bancroft, and Fremont. Defensively for the Garden Eagles Central Catholic Blue Jays, Jenna Schlecht gets the start of the circle this afternoon. Emerson Bommert is behind the plate. Ava Minnick is at first. Zoe Tolene playing second. Abby Krakemeyer is at short. Avery Kalp has the hot corner at third. In the outfield, it's Mandy Teal in left, Amaya Dirkscheider in center, and Emma Engelmeyer in right field. The order for the Twin River Titans, leading off the shortstop, Jilly Vandriel, batting second, playing second base. Maya Raymakers batting third. The designated player, Kaylee Vering, batting fourth and catching. Emma Priester, batting fifth, playing left field. Adelyn Bishop, batting sixth, playing first base. Jaden Friesen, batting seventh, playing center field. Lily Stenger, batting eighth, playing third base. Jalen Johnson, and batting ninth, playing right field, is Briley Doman. First pitch this afternoon being brought to you by Stover Chiropractic. Throughout the game today, any timeouts we take are being brought to you by Family Dental Center of West Point in Oakland. 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Leading off for Twin River, Jaylee Vandriel, Maya Raymakers, Kaylee Vering. Vandriel, left-handed hitter, looks at ball one, low and away from Jenna Schlecht, and we are underway. Count is 1-0 on Vandriel of Twin River. Jenna Schlecht, the right-handed pitcher for Garden Eagles Central Catholic. 1-0. Low again, ball two, 2-0. After the game, I encourage you to visit our website, kticradio.com. Under the podcast page, click on sports. That's our game archive, where you can re-listen to all sports broadcasts in their entirety. Here's the 2-0 from Schleck to Vandriel. That's in there for a called strike. 2-1 to Vandriel. Our game archive being brought to you by Center at Meyer True Value. They're proud to support our all-area students while they practice, study, rehearse, compete, and most importantly, grow into our future. Standard Marju Value and Wisner, Beamer, and West Point. Here's the 2-1 from Schlecht to Vandriel. That's going to miss high. It's ball three. 3-1 the count. Coaching staff for the GACC Blue Jays, Emily Raber, the head coach. Assistant coaches are Erica Weimer and Rod Schlecht. For Twin River, head coach is Renee Vandriel. Assistant coaches are Delaney Rieg and Jeff Van Winkle. That one is ripped into left field. That is down the line, and that's a fair ball for Vandriel. And that is going to trickle towards the corner. Vandriel rounding second. Throw to third is not going to get there. It's a leadoff triple for Jaylee Vandriel and Twin River. That'll send up Maya Raymakers with the runner on third. No outs, no score, time of the first. Our first game of the afternoon. GACC versus Twin River. Twin River at the plate. Maya Raymakers, right-handed hitter. Kaylee Vering on deck. Grounder left side is picked up by Abby Krakemeyer. Only plays to first. There's one out, but Vandriel will score, so it's an RBI ground out for Raymakers, and Twin River goes up 1-0. 1-0 Twin River Titans here. Top of the first will bring up Kaylee Vering, the designated player. Nobody on, one out, and a 1-0 lead. Emma Priester on deck. Vering, left-handed hitter. Schlecht with a pitch. It's going to miss low, ball one, 1-0. These same three teams played in a triangular last year. It was hosted by Blue River last year. And in this game versus Twin River, is Twin River winning that one 13-1 over GACC a season ago. Yeah. 2-0 misses outside, ball 3-3-0. Green Needle Central Catholic last season finished with an overall record of 20-14. Twin River went 17-12, and there's a four-pitch walk to Kaylee Baring. And Twin River getting a runner on first, one out here, top of the first, and a 1-0 lead. Emma Priester now up for the Titans. Runner on first, one out, leading 1-0. Emma Priester to the plate, Adeline Bishop on deck. Priester, a right-handed hitter. Schleck the pitch. It's going to miss high, ball one. One zero to start Emma Priester, the Twin River catcher. Schleck, the 1-0. Low ball two, 2-0. Jenna Schleck right now having a hard time finding that strike zone here early on. It's 2-0 on Priester. That's going to paint the inside portion of the plate for a called strike. It's 2-1 now to Priester. Baring the runner on first. Two one to Priester. Thought about it, doesn't swing. It's ball three. Count now 3-1 to Priester. Schleck from the circle, the 3-1. That's at the belt, inside corner, called strike two. Count is full. Three balls, two strikes here on Emma Priester, the Twin River catcher. Schleck with the payoff. This is a well-hit ball to left center field, and that's going to be in the gap. Baring advances to second, and it's a one-out single for Emma Priester. Twin River now runners on first and second. One out top of the first, leading Garden Eagle Central Catholic 1-0. To the plate now for the Titans, Adeline Bishop with Jaden Friesen on deck. Bishop, right-handed hitter. Here's Schleck with the pitch. Bishop shows bunt, pulls back, and looks at a ball high and away. 1-0 the count. Back in the batter's box is Bishop. Schleck. Bishop shows bunt again, but again, pitch misses. That time low for a ball. Two and oh the count. Low and in, ball three, 3-0. Schleck the 3-0. Catches the inside corner, called strike one to Bishop, 3-1. Emma Priester, the runner on first, Kaylee Baring on second for Twin River, Adeline Bishop at the plate, Jaden Friesen on deck. Bishop steps back in that right-handed batter's box. Here's a 3-1 from Schlecht. There's a bunt. Third base side. Avery Kopp with the throw to first. Not going to be in time. Adeline Bishop beats it out with the bunt, and that'll load him up for Twin River. Base is loaded. One out, top of the first. Twin River at the plate leading 1-0. Bring up Jaden Friesen. With the bases loaded and just one out. Friesen, right-handed hitter. Here's Schlecht. Low and in, ball one. Ball and no strikes to Jaden Friesen, playing first base this afternoon for the Titans. Jenna Schlecht, the GACC pitcher, with the 1-0. Swinging strike one, it's 1-1 on Friesen. Count evens at a ball and a strike. Friesen, right-handed hitter, steps back in the box. That all-pink bat in her hand. Here's the 1-1. High and outside, ball two, 2-1. Two balls and a strike. The count goes to Jaden Friesen. Lily Stinger on deck for Twin River. Schlecht, the 2-1. That's in the dirt, ball three. And now Schlecht in danger of walking in a run.
1: Let's go, Jack. Come on, kid.
0: Three balls and a strike on Jaden Friesen. Schlecht, the 3-1. Inside, ball four. Kaylee Vering will score. It's 2-0 Twin River. Friesen goes to first. Bishop to second. Emma Preister to third. And that is going to bring a mound visit, or a circle visit, rather, from GACC coach Ron Schlecht. Sorry, I'm just coming off the heels of Legion Baseball. Where was Coach Schlecht going out for a mound visit? Same coach, different sport. So far for Twin River, Jaylee Van Driel led off with the triple. Maya Raymaker scored her with an RBI ground out. Kaylee Vering walked. Emma Preister, Adeline Bishop had back-to-back base hits. And then Jaden Friesen drew a walk. That scored Kaylee Vering. Lily Stinger to the plate, the center fielder, right-handed hitter. Comes up with the bases loaded, one out. There's strike one right down Main Street. And it's 0-1 on Stinger with Jalen Johnson on deck for the Titans. Stinger steps in. Here's Schlecht. The pitch is going to miss high. Ball one, it's 1-1. Count evens at a ball and a strike. 1-1. Stinger steps in. Here's Schlecht, the 1-1. Swung on, fouled back to the fence. Foul ball is going to make it strike two. It's 1-2. Ball in two strikes, now to Stinger. One and two, the count. Schlecht. This is popped up. Play ball in the infield. Abby Krakauer makes the catch from her shortstop position, and there's two outs. Two away against Twin River here in the top of the first, bringing up Jalen Johnson. Johnson, the eighth hitter sent to the plate for Twin River here in the top of the first. So far, they lead 2-0. Johnson up. Bases remain loaded. Two outs. Johnson, a right-handed hitter. Schlecht with the pitch. In there, called strike one. 0-1 to start Jalen Johnson. Schlecht, foot on the rubber. Here's the 0-1. High, ball one. Count even back up at a ball and a strike now to Johnson. One, one misses low, ball two, 2-1. Count now goes two balls and a strike to Jalen Johnson, the Twin River third baseman. Schlecht the 2-1. Low ball three. Three balls and a strike. The count goes on Jalen Johnson. Big pitch coming up here from Jenna Schlecht. Base is loaded. Here's the 3-1. Swinging strike two. Count is full. And a big pay with Johnson. Johnson thought she was out. That was only strike two. Count is full. Big payoff coming up here from Jenna Schlecht. Base is loaded. 2 outs. Top of the first, trailing 2-0. Schlecht sends it. High ball four. Priester scores. Bishop to third, Friesen to second. Jalen Johnson to first. And Twin River leads it now 3-0. Bring up Bradley Doman, the first baseman and a right-handed hitter. First pitch misses, ball one. And with Doman to the plate, Twin River has officially batted around. All nine hitters have seen the batter's box, which means top of the order is on deck with Jaylee Van Drill. There's a called strike, and it's 1-1 on Bradley Doman. One and one the count. Doman steps in. Here's Schleck, the 1-1. High ball 2-2-1. Base runners for Twin River. Jalen Johnson is on first. Jaden Friesen on second. Adeline Bishop on third. Bradley Doman, the hitter. Here's Schleck, the 2-1. That is lined into right center field. That's a base hit. Bishop scores. Friesen scores. Johnson to third. And it's a 2-RBI base hit for Bradley Doman. And out of that number 9 spot. And Twin River now leads it 5-0. In the top of the first, runners on first and third, 2 outs. Brings up Jaylee Van Drill, who led off the inning with a triple. And that is down the line, just foul. Boy, that was maybe 8 inches foul. That stays fair. That's trouble. That's rolling all the way to the corner. Might have been another triple, if not an inside the Parker for Van Driel. Foul ball, strike one. It's 0-1. No balls and a strike on Jaylee Van Driel. Schleck, the 0-1. Outside corner called, strike two, it's 0-2. No balls, two strikes on Van Driel. Schlecht ahead in the count here. And here she comes with the 0-2. Low and away, ball one. Not a bad place for that one. Trying to get her to go after one low and away. Not too often you're going to get hurt there. Ball and two strikes on Van Driel. Here's Schlecht. That is popped back into the fence. Ball count's going to stay at 1-2. Ball and two strikes. Twin River runners on first and third, 2 outs, top of the first. They've scored 5 runs already, leading GACC 5-0. Van Driel tripled earlier this inning to start it all. Schlecht, the 1-2 pitch to Van Driel. Outside, ball two, and Doman is going to take off for second. She'll steal it uncontested. Twin River runners on second and third, 2 outs now, top of the first, leading 5-0. Count 2 balls, 2 strikes on Jaylee Van Driel. The 2-2. Another rocket foul to the right. A little early on that one as she pulled it. 2-2, the count remains. Two balls, two strikes. Schlecht finds her pitch, steps on the rubber. And here's the 2-2. That one slipped. And the dirt ball three count is full. Three balls, two strikes to Van Driel. Should she reach, Maya Raymakers due up next. Schlecht the 3-2. That is driven well out to left center field. That's in the gap. Both runs will score. Johnson, Doman across. And that is her second triple of the afternoon for Jaylee Van Driel. That one had 2 RBIs attached. And it is now 7-0 Twin River here, top of the first. That'll bring up Maya Raymakers for her second at-bat this inning. Raymakers had an RBI ground out her first time up. Runner on third, 2 outs, 7-0 advantage for Twin River. And we are still here in the top half of the first inning. Pitch misses high, ball one. Looking ready. 1-0 the count to Raymakers. Swung on, fouled back. Foul ball is strike one, and that'll even it at a ball and a strike. 1-1 now the count. Should Raymakers reach, Kaylee Vering would be up next for Twin River. Low one in, ball two, 2-1. Jaylee Van Driel sitting on third base for Twin River. Two triples, not just this game, but this inning. The 2-1 to Raymakers. High ball three. Three balls and a strike. Three and one the count here, Schlecht. Swung on, pulled foul, third base side. Foul ball will make it full, 3-2. Three balls, two strikes to Raymakers. 3-1. Three and two, count is full, 3-2. Schleck the pitch. This is well hit to deep left field. And not able to get there is Matty Teal. And it's an RBI double for Maya Raymakers. And the inning continues for Twin River. And it is 8-0 Twin River here in the top of the first. And that will bring a visit now from Coach Emily Rayburn. It looks like the Blue Jays are going to go with a pitching change. So we'll take a break. We'll call this a Family Dental Center of West Point in Oakland timeout here on 107.9 The Bull.
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0: Abby Krackemeyer now pitching for Garnet-Hills Central Catholic, the right-hander warming up. She'll inherit situation of a runner on second, two outs, top of the first, trailing 8-0. To the plate, Kaylee Vering, the designated player, walked and scored her first time. Looks like Jenna Schlecht will go over to first. Kaylee Vering to the plate, left-handed hitter, runner on second, two outs, 8-0 lead. First pitch from Krackemeyer called to strike. It's 0-1. Oh, one from Krackemeyer. There's a grounder hit right at Schleck. She's going to take it herself, and that'll end the inning. But it was a big one for Twin River at the plate. As the Titans score 8 runs, 6 hits. Don't believe there's an error. And we're leading GACC 8-0. Blue Jays at the plate when we come back at the bottom of the first here on the Bowl.
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0: defensively for Twin River, Kaelin Zuha, the starting pitcher. Emma Priester is catching. Jaden Friesen is at first. Maya Raymaker's at second. Jaylee Van Driel playing shortstop. Jalen Johnson is at third. In the outfield, it's Adeline Bishop in left, Lily Stanger in center, and Briley Doman in right field. The batting order for Garnito Central Catholic, going to go Abby Krackemeyer, Avery Kaup, Emerson Bomber, then Amaya Dirkschneider, Ava Minnick, Maddie Teal, then Jenna Schlecht, Emma Engelmeyer, and Zoe Tolene. So again, Avery Krackemeyer, Abby Krackemeyer, Avery Kaup, Emerson Bomber will lead it off. Abby Krackemeyer, right-handed hitter. Kaelin Zuha, the left-handed pitcher. First pitch is a strike to Krackemeyer. It's 0-1. No balls and a strike as Zuha refers to the wristband for the pitch. And the 0-1 to Krackemeyer. Outside ball one, it's 1-1. Ball and a strike. Here's the 1-1 from Zuha. Low ball 2, 2-1. Two balls and a strike to Abby Krackemeyer. Avery Kaup on deck. Krackemeyer leading off for the Blue Jays, bottom of the first, who trail Twin River 8-0. Pitch is swung on. Looks like it's going to stay on the infield. And Jaden Friesen is going to come over and make the catch for first base position. There's one out against GACC in the bottom of the first. That'll send Avery Kaup to the plate. Avery Kaup playing third base for the Blue Jays this afternoon. She'll head to the right-handed batter's box. Emerson Bombert on deck. Pitch outside, ball one to Kaup from the Twin River pitcher, Kaelin Zuha. 1-0 on Kaup. Here's Zuha. Good swing on it by Avery Kaup. It's going to be sent out to center field. Right there to make the catch, though, is Lily Stanger. And there's two outs now against the Blue Jays here in the bottom of the first. Setting up the catcher, Emerson Bomber, with nobody on, two outs, trailing Twin River 8-0. Bomber, right-handed hitter. She takes a practice swing and now digs in that right-handed batter's box. Zuha the pitch. High ball one. 1-0 on Bomber. As Zuha again refers to the wristband for the pitch call. Here's the 1-0. Swung on. This is a little bloop shot towards right center field, but Maya Raymakers is going to make the catch on the edge of the grass, and that'll retire the side for GACC in the bottom of the first. No runs, no hits, no errors, nobody left. The one complete, Twin River leads Garnito Central Catholic 8-0. Titans to the plate when we come back in the top of the second here on the Bull.
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0: middle of the order. We'll lead it off for Twin River to start the top half of the second inning. It'll be hitters 4, 5, and 6, Emma Preister, Annalyn Bishop, and Jaden Friesen. The Titans sent 12 batters to the plate last inning, scoring 8 runs on 6 hits and 3 walks. Abby Krackemeyer now pitching for the GACC Blue Jays. Jenna Schlecht is playing first. Ava Minnick now playing second base, and Zoe Tolley now playing shortstop. Emma Preister, who singled and scored her first time up, takes ball one low from Abby Krackemeyer. 1-0 the count. Krackemeyer the 1-0. That's in there for a called strike, and it's 1-1. To let you know, you're listening to KTIC-FM West Point, 107.9 The Bowl. Good evening, it's 5 o'clock. I'm Joel Janicek with you here down at Timmerman Park in West Point for our first fall high school sports broadcast of the season. A softball triangular this evening. Garnito Central Catholic hosting both Twin River and Blue River. This is the first game of that triangular. Garnito Central Catholic versus Twin River. The second game will be Twin River versus Blue River. And then the third game has GACC taking on Blue River. There's a grounder over to third base. Avery Kelp has it. Throw to first, and there's one out. And McPricer grounds out to third to start it for Twin River here in the top of the second. Sending up Adeline Bishop to the plate. Singleton scored her first time up. Jaden Friesen on deck. Bishop steps in that right-handed batter's box. Here's Krackemeyer. First pitch in there for a called strike. It's 0-1. No balls and a strike to start Adeline Bishop. Krackemeyer the 0-1. Swung on. This is fouled out of play to the right. Foul ball, strike two. It's 0-2. I'd like to thank all those listening along tonight on 107.9 FM, KTICradio.com, or KTIC Radio mobile app, or maybe through your smart speaker like your Alexa, Google Play, Echo Dot, all that good stuff. Here's the 0-2. Just high for ball one to Adeline Bishop. It's 1-2. Mike. Shout out Mike O'Brien, Cumming County News, down there taking photos. Right in front of me. Let me tell you this, he makes a better door than a window. Count 2-2. Two balls, two strikes on Adeline Bishop. Twin River left fielder Jaden Friesen on deck. Krackemeyer the 2-2. That is roped into left center field on the line shot. Bishop rounding first. Oh, throw was in time but off the mark. So it's a one-out double for Adeline Bishop. She was going for two that entire time. Safe at second. It'll bring up Jaden Friesen. Walked and scored her first time up. Twin River now in the top of the second. Has a runner on second. One out, leading 8-0 over Garnito Central Catholic. Friesen to the plate. Lily Stenger on deck. Krackemeyer the pitch. There's a bouncer towards second base. Minnick has to come in on it in a hurry. She does, makes the play to Schlecht, and there's two outs. Bishop advances to third on the grounder. Brings up Lily Stenger. Popped it to short her first time up. Krackemeyer's first pitch to Stenger. Called strike one. It's 0-1. No balls and a strike to Stenger. Krackemeyer. The 0-1. Swung on. That's right back at Krackemeyer. Ricochets off her glove. Tolene with it. Throw to first. They're going to say not in time. Stenger legs out the infield RBI single. Boy, that was a heck of a job, though, by Zoe Tolling to play that off the ricochet of Krackemeyer's glove and make a close play at first. But that makes it 9-0 now, Twin River here, top of the second. Jalen Johnson up, a walker, first time up, also scored a run. Ball one low. Twin River in the top of the second, runner on first, 2 outs, leading GACC 9-0. Krackmeyer, the 1-0. Right down Main Street, called strike one. 1-1 the count. Krackmeyer. In on Johnson, the 1-1. Swinging a foul tip into the glove. It's strike two. Lily Stinger, that runner on first for the Titans. Ball and two strikes, the count to Johnson. Krackmeyer, the 1-2. There's a grounder, hit right to Jenna Schleck at first. She'll take it herself, and that'll end it. Against Twin River here in the top of the second, the Titans. A run on two hits, no errors, and a runner left. Twin River now leads it 9-0. GACC to the plate again when we come back in the bottom half of the second inning. 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

Hitters 4, 5, and 6 to lead it off for GACC in the bottom of the second. It'll go Amaya Dirkschneider, Ava Minnick, and Maddie Teal. Hitters 4, 5, and 6. It's the Blue Jays to the plate here in the bottom of the second, now trailing Twin River by a score of 9-0. This season opener for both teams. Amaya Dirkschneider, the center fielder, to lead it off for the Titans. Kaelin Zuha, the left-hander, the southpaw, back in the circle for Twin River. Amaya Dirkschneider, right-handed hitter. First pitch swung on, fouled out of play to the right. Foul ball strike one, it's 0-1 to start Amaya Dirkschneider. Owen won the count. Zuha, the 0-1. Found out a play to the right again. And that is now going to make it strike two. Now 0-2 on Dirkschneider. Ava Minnick on deck.

No balls, two strikes to Dirk Schneider. Zuha off the pitch. Low ball one. Ball and two strikes. Now the count to Amaya Dirk Schneider. One and two. Zuha. Quite a bit of time in between pitches as she looks at the dugout and then refers to the wristband for the pitch call. That's in the dirt, ball two. Count two and two. And Amaya Dirk Schneider leading off for GACC here in the bottom of the second. Ava Minnick on deck. Zuha, the 2-2. Swung on. This is driven out to right center field. Kind of a problem depth, and Raymakers tried to make the catch over the shoulder from her second base position. Very difficult catch. Probably should have led either the right fielder or the center fielder to take that one. As that play is not made. And Amaya Dirkshiner winds up on second base. So GACC has their first base runner of the game, a runner on second, no outs, bottom of the second, trailing 9-0. Ava Minnick to the plate, Maddie Teal on deck. Minnick, right-handed hitter. Zua's pitch looked at for strike one, it's 0-1. No balls and a strike to Ava Minnick. Now playing second base for the Blue Jays. After starting the game at first. Zuha, the 0-1. There's a line shot. That's into right center field for a base hit. Dirk Schneider being sent around third. She will score. And the Blue Jays on the board here, down 9-1 in the bottom of the second. RBI base hit for Ava Minnick. Bring up Maddie Teal. The runner on first, no outs. Bottom of the second, trailing 9-1. Maddie Teal up, Jenna Schlecht on deck. Teal, a right-handed hitter. Zua, first pitch swinging, pops it up. Right center field, kind of a trouble ball again, but this time Raymakers does make the catch. And there's one out. One out against the Blue Jays here in the bottom of the second. Jenna Schlecht to the plate. Emma Engelmeyer on deck. Schlecht batting left-handed. Lefty-on-lefty matchup here. Schlecht first pitch swinging is going to pull that foul first base side. Foul ball strike one, it's 0-1. No balls and a strike to Jenna Schlecht. Start of the game, that pitcher has moved on to play first base. The 0-1 to Schlecht. Low ball one. Minnick takes off for second. Really nice slide by Minnick into second base. It was a really good throw by the catcher, Emma Priester. Just a better slide by Minnick as she's safe at second with a stolen base. Blue Jays now runner on second, one out, bottom of the second, trailing 9-1 to Twin River. Jenna Schlecht facing a count of a ball and a strike. Emma Engelmeyer on deck. One's going to run in, ball two, 2-1. Two balls and a strike on Schlecht. Zuha, the 2-1. High ball 3-1. Three balls and a strike. The count goes to Schlecht.

0: to the wristband. And the 3-1. And the dirt ball four, and it bounces off the plate. Minnick advances to third. Schlecht draws a one-out walk, and the Blue Jays a little something in business right now. Already scored a run here in the bottom of the second. They have runners on first and third, one out, trailing 9-1. Bringing up Emma Engelmeyer with runners at the corners. Emma Engelmeyer, right-handed hitter. Looks at ball one high. It's 1-0. Ball and no strikes to Engelmeyer, the Blue Jay right fielder. Here's Zuha, the 1-0. Swinging strike one. It's 1-1. A ball and a strike now to Engelmeyer. One and one the count. Zua. Up and in, ball two, 2-1. Jenna Schlecht, the runner on first. Ava Minnick on third for the GACC Blue Jays. Two and one the count. Zua, the pitch. Swinging strike two, it's 2-2. By the way, I learned this afternoon that Twin River in softball is not just Twin River High School. It's actually a co-op that also includes, let me pull it up here. Nope, that's the wrong one. That also includes Humphrey and Lindsay Academy. As they're swinging strike three, Engelmeyer down on strikes for the second out against the Blue Jays are in the bottom of the second. And Twin River, the softball co-op, consists of Twin River High School, also Humphrey and Lindsay Academy. Zoe Toling gets her turn in the batter's box. Should she reach back to the top of the order with Abby Krackemeyer on deck. Toling, first pitch swinging, fouls that off to the right and out of play. Toling up with runners on first and third, 2 outs. Bottom of the second, trailing Twin River 9-1. Oh and one on Toling, now playing shortstop for the Blue Jays. Zua, the 0-1. Low ball one. Ball and a strike to Toling. Zua looks in on Toling, the 1-1. High ball two. Snap throw down to first. Throw to first was not in time, and a good piece of base running by Ava Minnick. She took off the second. That ball was thrown to first. And Minnick is going to score on the throwing plate. It's 9-2. Just, man, that's good softball IQ there, and a great piece of base running from Ava Minnick. As soon as Priester released the ball to throw it down to first, Minnick was taken off for home. 2-1 to Toling, swung on, fouled back. And that strike two count is 2-2 on Zoe Toling. Two balls, two strikes. 2-2 the count. Blue Jays runner on first, 2 outs, down 9-2 here to Twin River in the bottom of the second. Here's Zuha, the Titans pitcher. That is lined into right center field. Schlecht around second. She'll wind up on third. And Zoe Toling from that ninth spot, a nice piece of 2-out hitting. Blue Jays runners on first and third, 2 outs, trailing 9-2, bottom of the second. That'll send it back to the top of the order for the Blue Jays with Abby Krackemeyer to the plate. Head out to first base, her first time up. Pitch from Zuha. Swung on, Krackemeyer. high fly ball. And Stinger makes a catch from her center field position to end the inning. For GACC in the bottom of the second, they get two runs, two hits, an error, and two left. And for two complete, Twin River leads Garnet Hills Central Catholic 9-2. Titans will hit again when we return to the top half of the third here on the Bowl.
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0: Welcome back, Timmerman Park in West Point. Joel Janicek with you. Thank you so much for joining us along for some high school softball here on this Thursday evening. We're in the first game of a triangular. We will not have the second game. We'll not be broadcasting Twin River versus Blue River. But we'll come back for the third game, which will be GACC versus Blue River. Twin River leading off the top of the third, leading GACC 9-2. And the go-hitters 9-1-2 for the Titans. Bradley Doman, then to the top of the order with Jaylee Van Driel and Maya Raymakers. Bradley Doman had a 2-RBI base hit, scored a runner, first time up. Abby Krackelmeyer continues her relief appearance pitching here for the Blue Jays. Ridgely came on with two outs in the top of the first. Titans scoring 8 of their 9 runs in the first inning. 1-0 in there for called strike one. Count evens at a ball and a strike. Now to Bradley Doman, the Twin River right fielder. 1-1 the count. Krackmeyer the 1-1. There's a grounder over the shortstop. Zoe Tolling with it. Throws the first is in time. And there's one out against the Titans here in the top of the third. Back to the top of the order now. Jaylee Van Driel coming up. Pair of triples so far. Both of those in the first inning. Also has 2 RBIs and has scored twice. That's right. She's 2-for-2 with 2 triples. And both of those at-bats came in the first inning when Twin River sent 12 batters to the plate. Krackmeyer goes off speed there, and it's going to miss for a ball. 1-0 to Van Driel. Krackmeyer. That is ripped into right center field, and it's actually going to go off the wall. A line drive off the fence. Van Driel's going for 3. Oh, my goodness. 3 triples. In the first 3 innings for Jaylee Van Driel. At some point, you're going to have to look up what the state record is for most triples in a game, but if Jaylee Van Driel doesn't have it, she's got to be knocking on the door of it. Brings up Maya Raymakers. A couple of RBIs with a double and a ground out. Swung on. Sliced foul to the right. Foul ball strike one. It's 0-1 on Raymakers. Oh, and one the count. Raymakers to the plate. Kaylee Vering on deck. Raymakers showing bunt, but it's in the dirt. Ball and a strike. One and one on Raymakers. Krackmeyer's pitch. Bunt, but it's popped foul to the right. Foul ball on the bunt's going to make it strike two. And it's 1-2. And GACC Coach Raber coming out having a discussion with the home plate umpire. Or that's future plans for a defensive change or what, but either way, conversation has concluded. Krackmeyer. Pitching to Raymakers. Grounder, that's a hot shot over to third. Avery Kopp with the throw to first is going to be in time. 2 outs. Jaylee Van Driel does score on the ground out. So Raymakers, her second RBI ground out of the evening. But again, the run scores. It's now 10-2 in favor of Twin River. Clears a base path. Nobody on. 2 outs. Twin River at the plate. Your top of the third, a leading GACC 10-2. Kaylee Vering up, walked and scored her first time up, and hit out to third to first base her second time. Both of those in the first inning. Vering, the designated player and a left-handed hitter, looks at a called strike. Hey, good take early. You're That one over the plate at the knees. It's 0-1. No balls and a strike on Berry. Krackemeyer. The 0-1. That one swung on, fouled. Foul ball, strike two. It's 0-2. No balls, two strikes, the count. Krackemeyer sends the 0-2 to Berry. That is ripped to the right, but foul. Count remains 0-2 after the foul ball. No balls, two strikes. Krackemeyer, the 0-2 to Varing. Grounder, first base side. It goes right to Schleck. She'll take it herself, and that'll retire it against Twin River in the top of the third. The Titans, a run on one hit, no errors, and nobody left. Twin River leads it 10-2. GACC to the plate when we come back in the bottom of the third. It's high school softball here on the Bowl.
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Avery Kalb, Emerson Bomber to Maya Dirkscheider. Hitters 2, 3, and 4 leading off the bottom of the third for Gardendale Central Catholic. Blue Jays trailing Twin River 10-2 here in the bottom of the third. First two pitches to Kalb in this at-bat have both missed. It's 2-0. Kalb caught to center her first time up. That's low and in. It's ball 3. 3-0 to Kalb. Avery Kalb at the plate. Emerson Bomber on deck. Here's the 3-0. Low ball 4. And Avery Kalb draws a leadoff walk in 4 pitches to start it for Central Catholic here in the bottom half of the third. Emerson Bomber to the plate. Popped up in the shallow right her first time up. Amaya Dirkscheider on deck. Bomber up with the runner on first. No outs. Bottom of the third, trailing 10-2. This pitch looked at high. Ball 1. It's 1-0. Bomber at

0: Two balls, no strikes. The count on Amaya Dirkscheider. 2-0 the count. Pitch from Zuha. In there for a called strike. Runner goes. Signing in safely is Avery Kemp. Safe at second with a stolen base. 2-1 the count. Two balls and a strike to Amaya Dirkscheider. As Avery Kemp steals second. 2-1 on Dirkscheider. Zua pitch in the dirt. Kalp to third. 3-1 on Amaya Dirkscheider. Three balls and a strike. Gave a minute on deck. Blue Jays trying to further cut in this 10-2 deficit. Dirkscheider, very patient at bat. Zua looks in on her. Here's a 3-1. High ball four. Dirkscheider draws the walk. Granito Central Catholic can now put runners on first and third. One out, bottom of the third, trailing 10-2. Ava Minnick to the plate. RBI base hit, scored a run her first time up. Ava Minnick up, Maddie Teal on deck. Garden Eagles Central Catholic, Amaya Dirkscheider, the runner on first, Avery Kalp on third. Ava Minnick to the plate. Zuha, the pitch. High ball one. 1-0 on Minnick. Ball and no strikes. Minnick steps back in that right-handed batter's box. Here's the 1-0 from Zuha. There's a rocket in between shortstop and third base. Kemp scores. Ava Minnick, her second RBI base hit of the contest. Dirkscheider to second. Blue Jays down now 10-3 here in the bottom of the third. Runners on first and second, one out. Bring up Maddie Teal for the Blue Jays. Jenna Schlecht on deck. Zua the pitch. Called strike one on Teal. It's 0-1. No balls and a strike on Teal. Zua, the 0-1. There's a grounder over to shortstop. Van Driel with it. Not a clean play, but she is able to make the throw to first in time. Teal grounds out to shortstop. Both runners advance. Dirkscheider to third. Minnick to second. So Greenville Central Catholic, the bottom of the third, now has runners on second and third. 2 outs, trailing Twin River 10-3. Jenna Schlecht up for the Blue Jays. A walker first time up. Base hit would likely cut this deficit in half here. Zua the pitch. Runs in, ball one. One-oh on Schlecht. Zuha refers to the wristband and the 1-0. Swung on, fouled back. Foul tip is strike one. It's 1-1. Count evens. One and one the count. Zua. Schleck chases one upstairs. It's swinging strike two, 1-2. Ball in, two strikes on Schleck. Zua, the 1-2. Schleck swings, pulls it out of play, foul to the right. Count remaining 1-2. Ball and two strikes on Schleck. Zuha. The 1-2. And the dirt. And it's going to bounce away from Priester. No play at the plate. Dirk Schneider scores. It's 10-4. 10-4. Good, buddy. Minute to third. Count is 2-2 on Jenna Schleck. Two balls, two strikes. Runner on third, two outs. Booty's at the plate here in the bottom of the third. In the dirt again, ball three. Count is full. Three balls, two strikes on Schleck. The 3-2, the payoff to Schleck. And just misses for ball four. It's a good at-bat there by Jenna Schleck, forcing Kaelin Zuha to throw a number of pitches and then gets a walk out of it. And that is going to bring an infield visit or a mound visit for Twin River. And it looks like the Titans here are going to make a pitching change. So we'll take another Family Dental Center of West Point and Oakland timeout for the new pitcher to warm up. The bottom of the third, Garnito Central Catholic at the plate. They trail Twin River by a score of 10-4. Missing the high school softball, 107.9 the Bull.
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Jilly Van Driel now pitching for Twin River. Maya Raymakers is playing shortstop as there's a strike on Emma Engelmeyer. Adeline Bishop now playing second. Pitch misses for a ball. It's 1-1. Engelmeyer to the plate for GACC with the runner on third. 2 outs. Blue Jays at the plate trailing Twin River 10-4 here in the bottom of the third. Pitch misses low. Ball 2. 2-1. Two balls and a strike on Engelmeyer. Low and in, ball 3. Minnick thought about coming home, but not quite far enough for away from Pricer. However, Schlecht will move over to second. So Blue Jays now runners on second and third. Count 3 balls and a strike on Engelmeyer. Swinging a foul tip. Makes it strike 2. Count is full, 3-2. Three balls, 2 strikes on Emma Engelmeyer. Runners on second.

0: Zoe Toline just crushed a 2-RBI triple. GACC has cut their deficit to 10-7 within three here in the bottom half of the third inning. Abby Krackemeyer to the plate with Toline on third, two outs, bottom of the third. Base hit would cut this to a two-run game. It's 3-0 to Krackemeyer. There's strike one. Three and one on Krackemeyer. Low ball four. Krackemeyer draws a walk. And they'll bring up Avery Kaup for her second at-bat here in the bottom of the third. The Blue Jays have batted around in the bottom of the third. Avery Kaup to the plate representing the tying run here in the bottom of the third. Blue Jays runners on first and third, two outs, trailing 10-7. Avery Kaup digs in. There's a bouncer towards the middle. Ray Makers with it. Throw to first is in time. And that'll end it. Big inning, though, for GACC in the bottom of the third. They get five runs on one, two, three hits. Don't believe there's an error. And two runners left. After three complete, it's Twin River 10, Garnier Central Catholic 7. Titans to the plate when we come back at the top of the fourth here on the Bowl.
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0: First pitch swinging is Emma Priester for Twin River. She's going to pull it foul. Left field. Foul ball, strike one. It's 0-1. Leading off for Twin River here in the top of the fourth, hitters 4, 5, and 6. Emma Priester, Adeline Bishop, and Jaden Friesen. Hitters 4, 5, and 6 is Twin River. Their lead has been cut to 3. They now lead GACC 10-7 here in the top of the fourth. There's called strike 2 on Priester. It's 0-2. And she's 1 for 2 on the day. Base hit, scored a run, and a ground out. Abby Krackmeyer, the 0-2 pitch to Priester. That one gets away from her, missing for ball one. It's 1-2. There's ball two, 2-2. That swung on, it's popped up. Emerson Bommert's going to make the catch. Most difficult play in softball, pop up to the catcher. Emerson Bommert made that look like no problem. At the plate, Annalyn Bishop. She's 2 for 2 with a pair of base hits. Looks at ball one low. One and oh. On Bishop, Jaden Friesen on deck. Krackmeyer, the 1-0. Low and in, ball two, 2-0. If I would have to venture a guess, I would say this fourth inning is probably the last inning we're going to play. I believe in these trianglers, I believe there's a 90-minute time limit. You cannot start a new inning after 90 minutes. I would imagine this fourth inning will probably do it. There's a bunt attempt by Bishop to the right side. Krackmeyer with it. Our hand toss to Schlecht. And there's two outs. I'll send up Jaden Friesen for the Titans. Walked and scored in the first, ground out in the second. Krackmeyer, the pitch. Right down Main Street, calling strike one. It's 0-1. No balls and a strike to Friesen. Krackmeyer, the 0-1. Same place, called strike two. It's 0-2. Count now, no balls, two strikes to Friesen. Nobody on, two outs. Twin River at the plate here in the top of the fourth, leading 10-7. There's a dribbler, third base side. Avery Cobb with it, throw to first. And a good stretch by Schlecht. And that retires it for Twin River in the top of the fourth. No runs, no hits, no errors, nobody left. To the bottom of the fourth we go. Garnito Central Catholic coming to the plate, trailing Twin River by a score of 10-7. 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
7: Oh,

0: Gardnerville Central Catholic will send hitters 3, 4, and 5 to the plate to lead off here at the bottom of the fourth. Emerson Baumert, first pitch swing and pulls it foul third base side. Emerson Baumert 0-for-2 on the day with a couple of pop-ups. Blue Jays here in the bottom of the fourth have cut their deficit to just 3 runs after getting down 8-0 to Twin River in the first. They've cut it to 10-7. Jaylee Van Driel now pitching. Baumert, a screamer, third base side. That's going to get past Johnson. Baumert rounding first, and it's a leadoff double. That one had a little extra chutzpah behind it as it gets past on a line down third base. GACC leading off the bottom of the fourth. Runner on second, no outs, down 10-7. Will send up Amaya Dirkscheider. Reach on an error scored. Wonkin scored. Ava Minnick on deck. There's first pitch swinging. There's a little bloop shot into shallow center field. Blue Jays runners on first and second. Is started in the bottom of the fourth to bring up Ava Minnick. 2-for-2 with a couple RBI base hits and has scored twice. Minnick to the plate representing the tying run. Blue Jays are in the bottom of the fourth. Runners on first and second. No outs, down 10-7. Ava Minnick up, Maddie Teal on deck. Minnick looks at a strike at the belt inside corner. It's 0-1. No balls and a strike on Ava Minnick. Van Driel pitch. There's a bouncer. Van Driel with it. She's going to go for the lead at third and does get the lead runner. So Baumert down at third. Minnick safe on the fielder's choice. GACC will still have runners on first and second, but one out now in the bottom of the fourth. Bring up Maddie Teal. 0-for-2 with a pop-up and a ground out. Jenna Schlecht on deck. First pitch to Teal, misses for ball one. It's 1-0. There's a chopper over to shortstop. Raymakers to second for the first out, over to first, and that is a double play. Teal grounds onto a 6-4-3 double play to retire the side against Central Catholic here in the bottom of the fourth. The Blue Jays, after what was once a promising inning, no runs, 2 hits, no errors, and a runner left. Well, I was wrong. There's still a little bit of time here. We did not hit that 90-minute period. So to another inning we go. After 4 complete, Twin River 10, Gardnerville Central Catholic 7, inning 5 when we come back on the Bull.
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Twin River leading off the top half of the fifth inning with hitters 7, 8, and 9. Lily Stinger, Jalen Johnson, and Bradley Doman. Titans still leading Central Catholic 10-7 here starting the top of the fifth. 0-1 pitch to Stinger, misses for ball one. It's 1-1. Stinger 1-for-2 on the game with an RBI base hit. 1-1 on Stinger. Lily Stinger up, Jalen Johnson on deck. Here's Abby Krackmeyer, the pitch. Gets away from her, misses for ball two. It's 2-1. Two balls and a strike on Stinger. Krackmeyer digs in on the rubber. And here's the 2-1. Little bloop shot, and Zoe Tolene's going to jog in and make the catch from her shortstop position. There's one out against the Titans here in the top of the fifth. Sending up Jalen Johnson. Watkins scored in the first. Hit out to first base in the second. Bradley Doman on deck. Let you know you're listening to KTICFM West Point, 107.9 The Bull. Good evening. It's 6 o'clock. Joel Janicek with you here at Timmerman Park in West Point. Thank you so much for joining us along for high school softball. This is game one of a triangular this evening. We will not have the second game on the air, which will be Twin River versus Blue River, but we'll come back for game three to end the evening, which will be GACC versus Blue River. 0-1 to Jalen Johnson. That misses low and away. Ball one. It's 1-1. Ball in the strike to Johnson. Bradley Doman on deck. Nobody on, one out. Twin River at the plate during the top of the fifth, leading Central Catholic 10-7. Swinging strike two. And the count is 1-2. Ball and two strikes to Johnson. There's a bouncer, left side. Avery Cobb with it, throw to first in time. There's two outs. Against the Titans now on the top of the fifth. Bradley Doman up, two RBI base hit, scored a run in the first, ground out in the third. Doman to the plate, nobody on, two outs, top of the fifth, and a 10-7 lead. Pitch from Krackmeyer, high ball one. One to know the count to Bradley Doman. Krackmeyer, the pitch. Low ball two, 2-0. Two balls, no strikes to Doman. That's in there, called strike one, 2-1. To Bradley Doman. Krackmeyer the pitch. Swinging strike two, and Krackmeyer battles back to even the count at two balls and two strikes on Doman. Two and two. Krackmeyer sends it. There's a line shot into right center field. That is a good piece of two-out hitting by Bradley Doman. Two-out single. That'll bring up Jaylee Van Driel, who has three triples this evening, and I looked it up on the NSAA website. The Class C record for triples in a game is three, so Jaylee Van Driel has tied that. The all-class or the state record is four, and looks like she will not get the opportunity to go for that fourth as the Blue Jays are going to walk her intentionally. So we do know that Van Driel has tied the Class C record for triples in a game with three.
Maya Raymakers to the plate for Twin River. She's 2 for 3 with a double and 3 RBIs. First pitch swing.

0: to Vance. Doman to third, Van Driel to second. Two and one on Raymakers. Heckmeyer's pitch. There's a line shot. That's going to get past the backhand attempt by Tolin at shortstop. Two RBI base hit for Raymakers. Doman and Van Driel both score. And that puts Twin River back up now 12-7 here in the top of the fifth. First pitch swinging is Kaylee Vering. Has a well-hit ball into right, but it's going to be caught by Engelmeyer. And that'll do it for Twin River in the top of the fifth. Titans get two runs on two hits. No errors and two runners left. Twin River leads Garden Angel Central Catholic 12-7. Blue Jays get another crack at it when we come back in the bottom of the fifth here on the Bowl.
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0: We head to the bottom half of the fifth inning with Garnito Central Catholic trailing Twin River 12-7. Blue Jays will send hitters 7, 8, and 9 to the plate. Jenna Schlecht, Emma Engelmeyer, and Zoe Tolin, hitters 7, 8, and 9. Schlecht, a pair of walks, has also scored a run. Engelmeyer, 1 for 2 with an RBI base hit, scored a run. And Zoe Tolin, 2 for 2 with a single and a double, a couple RBIs. Jaylee Van Driel remaining in the pitcher's circle for Twin River. Here in this bottom half of the fifth inning. First pitch to Schleck, misses for ball one. It's 1-0. Pitch is swung on, it's fouled off for strike one. It's 1-1. Ball at a strike on Schlecht. Van Driel, the 1-1. And the dirt ball, 2-1. Two balls and a strike on Schlecht with Engelmeyer on deck. Van Driel. Swung on, fouled out of play. Foul ball, strike two. It's 2-2. Two and two on Schlecht. Here's Van Driel. Little high, little outside. Ball three. Count is full. 3-2. Three balls, two strikes on Schlecht. Van Driel refers to the wristband for the pitch call. And here's the payoff to Schlecht. Low and outside. Ball four. Schlecht Draws a leadoff walk to start it for GACC here in the bottom of the fifth. Blue Jays do trail by five now. After Twin River added a pair of runs in the top half of this fifth inning. Emma Engelmeyer up. Strikeout in the second. RBI base hit, scored a run in the third. Zoe Tolin on deck. Courtesy runner over on first base in place of Schlecht. Anna Meyergaard running in place of Schlecht at first. First pitch to Engelmeyer, swinging strike one. And it's 0-1. No balls and a strike. And this is low ball one. It's 1-1. Ball and a strike to Engelmeyer. Engelmeyer up.

Engelmeyer up, Zoe Tolin on deck. Van Driel, the 1-1. High ball 2-2-1. Two balls and a strike on Engelmeyer. The runner on first, no outs, bottom of the fifth, trailing 12-7. Grounder, third base side, foul. Foul ball, strike two. It's now 2-2 on Engelmeyer. Two balls, two strikes. Two and two the count. Engelmeyer steps in. Van Driel, the 2-2. Up and in, ball three, count is full, 3-2. Three balls, two strikes on Emma Engelmeyer. Van Driel, the payoff once again. Low, ball four. Van Driel has walked the first two batters to start the bottom of the fifth for Garnito Central Catholic. Blue Jays runners on first and second. No outs here. Bottom of the fifth. Down 12-7. We'll set up Zoe Tolin, who's 2-for-2, has a single and a triple with two RBIs. First pitch misses high. It's going to go off the glove and actually hit the home plate umpire in the face mask. Both runners advance on the pass ball. Blue Jays now runners on second and third. No outs here, bottom of the fifth, down 12-7. Tolin. Standing patiently in that right-handed batter's box. Van Driel, the 1-0. Tolin pops it up. Straightaway center field. It's dropped by Stanger. Stanger drops it. One run scores. Engelmeyer to third. Tolin safe at first. It's 12-8. Tolin actually advancing to second on the play, so Blue Jays runners on second and third. Still no outs here. Bottom of the fifth, to the top of the order we go. Abby Krakemeyer up. Has flown out twice and also drawn a walk. Avery Kopp on deck. There's a grounder over to Raymakers at short. Engelmeyer scores. Krakemeyer is out. It's an RBI ground out. But again, a run scores. Cuts it to 12-9. Tolin still on second. Brings up Avery Kopp, runner on second, one out, bottom of the fifth. First pitch swing, and that's going to be through between shortstop and third base. And then it's misplayed by the left fielder. Tolin scores. Count the RBI single, advancing to second on the misplay, and it's a two-run game here in the bottom of the fifth. GACC has cut it to 12-10. Runner on second, one out. Emerson Bomber to the plate. She represents the tying run. Blue Jays down two, runner on second, one out, bottom of the fifth. Emerson bombered up, Amaya Dirkschneider on deck. Van Driel pitched to Bomber. Bomber ropes that into right, but it is directly at Doman. Doman makes the catch, and there's two outs. I'll admit, initially the right fielder was hidden, and so I'm like, oh my gosh, that's down the line. That's a fair ball. That's at least a double. And then the first baseman moved, and you could see the right fielder, and it was pretty much right to her. Two outs now against GACC in the bottom of the fifth. Runner on second, two outs down 12-10. Amaya Dirkschneider up. She has singled, walked, and reached on an air.

0: and score twice. First pitch misses inside, ball one, 1-0. Eva Minnick would be up next should Amaya Dirkschneider reach. ...1-0 on Dirkschneider. Van Giel the pitch. That's into right, and it's going to be misplayed by the right fielder. It's over the head. Kalp is in. Dirkschneider to third. Slides in safely. It is a one-run game. GACC has come all the way back to cut it to one, down 12-11. The tying run sitting right there on third base. Ava Minnick to the plate, who has reached safely all three times. Pair of RBI base hits and a fielder's choice. GACC trailed 8-0 after the first inning, 9-2 after the second, 10-7 after the third. Came here in the bottom of the fifth, down 12-5. It's now 12-11. And there's Minnick with a piece of yard work into right center field. Minnick rounding second. Minnick to third. An RBI triple Ava Minnick. And that is what we in the business call a tie ball game. 12 apiece. Go ahead, run on third. Maddie Teal, no pressure. Go ahead, run on third. Two outs, bottom of the fifth. Teal 0 for 3 on the day. Pitch misses low and in. Ball one, it's 1-0. Doctor. Teal digs in. First, that pitch swung on, fouled out of play to the right. Foul ball, strike one, it's 1-1. With Matty Teal coming to the plate, the Blue Jays have batted around here at the bottom of the fifth. Teal, the ninth hitter, sent to the box. Here's the 1-1. There's a grounder back towards the middle. It's going to ricochet up the glove of Van Driel. Throw to first is in time. And that'll retire it for the Blue Jays here in the bottom of the fifth. For GACC, they get 5 runs on 2 hits. 2 errors, and a runner left. After 5 complete, we are tied at 12. Twin River to the plate when we come back at the top of the 6. It's high school softball, 107.9 The Bull.
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0: Well, the trajectory of this one has certainly changed as we come to the top half of the sixth inning now in a tie ball game. Twin River 12, Garden Eagles Central Catholic 12. Twin River to the plate near the top of the sixth. They'll send hitters 4, 5, and 6. Emma Priester, Adeline Bishop, and Jaden Friesen, the middle of the order, due up for the Titans here to start the top half of the sixth inning. Hitters 4, 5, and 6. Abby Krackemeyer remaining in the pitcher circle for GACC, continuing her solid relief appearance. Emma Pricer leaning off. She's 1-for-3, singled and scored back in the first. Trying a bunt that's going to spin foul third base side. And since we are past the time limit, since this is technically extra innings, we do start with a runner on second base. Just again, we are past our time limit of 90 minutes. Excuse me, just moving my table. So this is considered extra innings, so the runner on second. There's a bump by Pricer. That time it's a good one. Throw to first is in time. But the runner does advance. There is one out. Bring up Adeline Bishop. That runner is Sierra Reardon. One oh on Bishop. Bishop 2-for-3, couple base hits, has also scored twice. They're swinging strike one, it's 1-1. Ball in the strike on Bishop. Coach Ron Schlecht is going to come out for a infield meeting here for Garnetal Central Catholic. The Blue Jays can hold here, keep Twin River scoreless. They'd have a chance to walk it off in the bottom of the sixth. Wouldn't that be something? Coach Schlett giving the Blue Jay infield words of encouragement. And the meeting has adjourned. Adeline Bishop, wonder if that's any relation to Kate Bishop. Become a future Hawkeye. Marvel Cinematic Universe. There's a pass ball, but Emerson Bomber did a really good job of locating it immediately. It rolled off, and it kind of rolled up the backstop here. Bomber caught it out of the air. Again, did a really good job of locating that one immediately, and the runner has to stay on third. Two balls and a strike to Bishop. Jaden Friesen on deck. Bishop shows bunt. There's strike two. It's 2-2. Bishop a single in the first, double in the second, scored twice. Here's the 2-2 from Krackemeyer. Got her! Swing and a miss. Strike three. There's two outs. Two away against Twin River here in the top of the sixth. Bring up Jaden Friesen. Walked and scored in the first. Ground outs in the second and fourth innings. Blue Jays one out away from an opportunity to walk it off in the bottom of the sixth. Right down my favorite Bob Seger song. That would be Main Street. Strike one. It's 0-1. No balls and a strike to Friesen. Krackemeyer. The 0-1. Up and out. Ball one. It's 1-1. Count evens at a ball and a strike on Friesen. One and one the count. Krackemeyer looks in on Friesen. Got her to chase one in the basement. Swinging strike two. It's 1-2. Ball in two strikes now on Friesen. Big pitch coming up here from Krackemeyer. Krackemeyer, the old 1-2. Swung on, fouled back, and out of play. Count remains ball and two strikes. Count remaining 1-2. Krackemeyer. The 0-1-2 again. There's a line drive, but a diving catch. Ava Minnick, can you say da-da-da, da-da-da? What a diving catch snares the line drive out of the air, and that retires the threat. For Twin River, top of the sixth. No runs, no hits, no errors, a runner left. To the bottom of the sixth we go. In a tie game, 12-12, GACC. We'll see if the Blue Jays can walk it off when we return.
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0: To the bottom of the sixth we go. Guardian del Central Catholic. Hey, El Presidente, how we doing? Shout out Matt Jansen came over to say hey. 7-8-9, Jenna Schlecht, Emma Engelmeyer, Zoe Toline lead off for GACC. Blue Jays trying to walk it off here on the bottom of the sixth in a 12-12 game. And Maddie Teal is going to be the runner at second to start it here. Blue Jays start with a runner on second. No outs, bottom of the sixth in a 12-12 game. Jenna Schlecht, who has walked three times this evening. Schlecht, bunt. It's a good one. First base side. Vandrill only plays the first. Schlecht did her job. Sent Teal to third. Now the Blue Jays have two outs to try and get Teal home. Emma Engelmeyer up. Struck out in the second. RBI base hit. Scored a run in the third. Walked and scored in the fifth. Zoe Toline on deck. Blue Jays that winning run on third base. One out. Bottom of the sixth. Vandrill. Pitch to Engelmeyer. That's in the dirt. It bounces away. And that is Bolgan. Teal scores on the pass ball. In the immortal words of LL Cool J, don't call it a comeback. Been here for years. Once trailed 9-0. GACC comes back to win into the bottom of the sixth. Your final score, Garnier Central Catholic 13, Twin River 12. What a way to start off the fall sports season, the high school softball season, with a 13-12 thriller in walk-off fashion. Your final, Central Catholic 13, Twin River 12. We're back with the postgame show in a couple moments here on the Bull.
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0: Yeah. It definitely ended way better than it started, that's for sure.
9: Yes. So, well, she's living her best life. She doesn't talk to us much anymore.
0: It'll come around. And when she gets in her 20s, early 30s, you won't be able to get rid of her.
9: If we trained her right, she's going to go do that.
0: Absolutely. Thanks for having me. Yep. No, not the second. We'll be back for the third. Yeah. That's okay. Tomorrow's Friday. It's all good. Thanks, Matt.
9: Not the president.
0: Just the principal. Got it. 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They make filing taxes easier. Call 402-260-5240. Well, quite the game. Twin Rivers scored 8 runs in the top of the first. They would lead 9-0 after the top half of the second inning. Twin Rivers scoring 8 in the first, 1 in the second, 1 in the third, 2 in the fifth. Led 8-0, then 9-0. GACC playing their first 2 runs of the game in the bottom of the second, down 9-2. And then they scored 5 runs in the third, added 5 in the fifth, and the winning run in the sixth. Blue Jays trailed 12-7, heading to the bottom of the fifth, scored 5 runs to tie it at 12. Had a really strong effort on defense in the top of the sixth, and scored that winning run in the bottom of the sixth on a pass ball. Mandy Till coming in to score to win the game. At the plate for Central Catholic, Abby Krackemeyer walked and had an RBI. Avery Kaup walked, had an RBI base hit, scored twice. Emerson Bommert had a double. Amaya Dirkscheider reached twice on an error, walked, singled, scored 3 times. Ava Minnick had 2 singles, a triple, 3 RBIs, also reached on a fielder's choice. Maddie Teal scored that winning run. Jenna Schlecht walked 3 times, scored twice. Emma Engelmeyer, RBI base hit, scored a run, walked and scored. Zoe Tolin singled, tripled, reached on an error, 2 RBIs, and scored a run. Pitching, Caitlin Zuha went 2 2/3 for Twin River. 5 runs, 3 hits, a strikeout, 4 walks. Jaylee Van Driel pitched the rest of the way, 8 runs, 5 hits, 3 walks. At the plate for Twin River, Jaylee Van Driel, 3 triples, a walk, scored 4 runs, 2 RBIs. Maya Raymakers, a single, a double, 1, 2, 3, 4, 5 RBIs. She had 2 RBI drawn groundouts as well. 5 RBIs for Maya Raymakers. Kaylee Vering walked and scored. Emma Preister singled and scored. Adeline Bishop single, doubled, scored twice. Jaden Friesen walked and scored. Lily Singer, RBI base hit. Jalen Johnson walked and scored. Bradley Doman, 2 RBI base hit, scored a run. Another base hit, scored a run. Jenna Schleck, the starting pitcher for GACC, she went 2/3 of an inning. 8 runs, 6 hits, 3 walks. Abby Krackemeyer goes the rest of the way. 4 runs on 5 hits, a strikeout, and a walk. We'll name our H&R Block players of the game for Guardian Angel Central Catholic. We're going to give that to Ava Minnick. Solid to play in the outfield, but a big night at the plate for her, recording 3 RBIs with 2 singles, a triple, and also reaching on fielder's choice. So for GACC, we'll give it to Ava Minnick, and for Twin River, we'll give that to Jaylee Van Driel. 3 triples tonight, ties the Class C record for triples in a game with 3, also collecting a couple RBIs and scoring 4 times in the process. So again, our H&R Block players of the game for Guardian Angel Central Catholic, that'll be Ava Minnick. And for Twin River, that will go to Jaylee Van Driel. Take a break. Come back to the Sportsmanship Award next.
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0: 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Kind of a rough night at the plate for her. Went 0-4, and yet she was the courtesy runner to start the bottom of the sixth, and she's the one that scores the winning run to win the game. 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
0: 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No one out pizzas the Hut. Now, you're probably expecting me to say the pass ball that scored the winning run for Maddie Teal and GACC to win the game, and really good pick. However, I'm going to go back to the inning before that And Ava Minnick made a diving catch on a line drive. That was a really difficult play. It was the third out. If she doesn't make that play, Sierra Reardon scores, and Twin River goes up 13-12 in the top of the sixth. Instead, Ava Minnick makes that diving catch. It ends the inning. The score remains tied, and GACC comes around to win at the bottom of the sixth. So that diving catch by Ava Minnick to end the top of the sixth for Twin River. That is our Pizza Hut moment of the game. We'll take one final break, come back, wrap things up from Timmerman Park next on The Bull.
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0: Well, again, your final tonight. GACC erases a 9-run deficit. They come back to win it 13-12 in the bottom of the sixth over Twin River. Blue Jays improving to 1-0 on this season. Game two of this triangular will feature Twin River versus Blue River. We will not have that game on the air. We'll come back for the third and final game tonight of GACC versus Blue River. So we're going to send things back to the Tom McMahon, Moto 7.9 The Bull Sports Studios. We're going to programming for a while, and then when it's time, we'll come back, start getting ready for game three. 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I'm Joel Janacek. 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
10: Week two of the NFL's preseason starts tonight with two games. First, it's the Raiders and the Texans with kickoff at 8 Eastern. And Raiders rookie quarterback and first overall pick Fernando Mendoza is expected to play the first half of tonight's game. Then it's the 49ers and the Chargers with kickoff at 10 Eastern. The league did fine the Dallas Cowboys and the New Orleans Saints $500,000 each for unsportsmanlike conduct following multiple fights during their joint practice on Tuesday. Lions tight end Sam Laporta could miss the start of the regular season with a hip injury that will keep him out of practice for the near future, according to head coach Dan Campbell. Philadelphia Eagles first round pick wide receiver Mekhi Lemon returned to practice today after missing time with a hamstring injury. In college football, Oklahoma head football coach Brent Venables got a new 6-year deal from the school worth $63 million. He is now under contract through the 2031 season.
11: Slight chance for storms tonight, otherwise mainly clear skies. Lows dip down to about 63. Winds out of the south, 5 to 10 miles per hour. Ample sunshine expected tomorrow. Slight chance for storms. Daytime highs approaching 81. Chance for storms tomorrow night. Lows level off around 61. I'm weatherology meteorologist Laura Lockwood on West Point's 107.9 The Bull.
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Doug Anderson, and the Morning Stampede with Joel Janacek and Chad Moyer. 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